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1: ABC News, I'm Stephanie Officer. California emergency crews responding to a reported B-52 crash near Edwards Air Force Base this afternoon. ABC's Luis Martinez.
2: It's unclear exactly which one of these B-52s was involved in this crash, whether it was one of the operational B-52s, there are about 72 in the fleet, or whether this is the one that was stationed by the Air Force there at Edwards Air Force Base to carry out flight testing.
1: The massive UFC claw is still on the White House lawn, a reminder of last night's UFC fight, meant to celebrate America's 250th birthday. This also happened to fall on President Trump's 80th birthday and Flag Day. ABC's Mary Bruce.
3: 4,000 spectators watching just steps from the residence. Fighters entering the octagon from the diplomatic reception room. That's a space typically used to greet foreign dignitaries and escorted by Medal of Honor recipients. The Indian Treaty Room converted into a locker room.
1: This is ABC News. A second firefighter has died from injuries suffered while fighting a blaze and explosion at a Maine lumber mill last month. Authorities have said that fire was an accident and started at the base of a silo. An investigation is ongoing. Parts of Texas cleaning up from weekend flash flooding.
4: Powerful storms pummeled parts of the Midwest over the weekend. Heavy rain coming down in Omaha, Nebraska. While parts of Kansas saw hail the size of golf balls. Winds up to 70 miles per hour, lashing northeast Ohio.
5: I mean, we're used to the high winds, obviously, but never to this extreme.
4: The storm's also wreaking havoc on air travel. More than 10,000 flights delayed and over 1,000 canceled Sunday.
6: Hannah Batah, ABC News, New York.
1: Anya Taylor-Joy is Middle Earth bound.
7: I always found them irrelevant. Positions that never come up in actual
1: Golden
7: case.
1: Globe winner, set to star as Saren in The Lord of the Rings, The Hunt for Gollum. The film set to be released in December 2027. I'm Stephanie Officer, ABC News.
8: Fresh Lake Air, WYLF weather. Tonight stays partly cloudy near 50 degrees with light west winds. Tuesday turns mostly sunny and warm with highs in the mid-70s and light southwesterly winds. Tuesday night stays partly cloudy with a slight chance of rain showers around 60 degrees. Wednesday brings a chance of showers and thunderstorms. Then Wednesday night showers and thunderstorms are likely. Currently, it's clear and 61 degrees with a west wind at 7 miles an hour.
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10: 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And you may feel like the office superstar for putting in long hours, but you may be better off leaving at quitting time. Listen to this. This is because the Journal of Occupational Health and Psychology, they say working long hours, it will absolutely increase anxiety, even hostility and guilt. The researchers say for a more well-regulated mood, all their research shows that we need to clock out after 8 hours or less.
11: Intelligence for your life.
10: And coming up, apparently a lot of us have a problem with FOSY, F-O-S-Y, the fear of saying yes. Yes to new opportunities, to new hobbies, exercise habits, social activities, and even new travel destinations. How to beat FOSY is up next.

0: I find this fascinating and can't wait to share it with you. There's a new one poll survey that says over half of adults are now dealing with FOSY, F-O-S-Y, a fear of saying yes. Yes to new opportunities, to new experiences. So this survey found that the average adult says no to something they actually want to do every 10 days. Psychologist Emma Kenny says the fear of saying yes is a common phenomenon linked to being pushed outside our comfort zone. When there's a chance we might be judged, rejected, or we think we may fail at something, our knee-jerk reaction is to say no, even if it's something we want to do. It's crazy, right? Dr. Kenny says, when we take on new experiences, we become more courageous and resilient, which increases our self-esteem, making life feel more rewarding. So what are the top things we'd like to say yes to? Number 5, new hobbies. Next, new exercise habits and trends. Number 3, more social activities and plans like dates. Next, new friendships. And the number 1 thing we'd like to say yes to is new travel destinations. Something to think about.
1: Intelligence for your life.
0: Coming up, why many psychologists now agree on the healing effects of just one potted plant on your desk.

0: Coming up, more of the information you need to live your life a whole lot better.
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4: All right. Whether you're working from home or outside the home, if you have a stressful job, do yourself a favor. Put a potted plant on your desk. You're going to love this. According to the University of Hyogo in Japan, a small plant can go a long way toward relieving work stress. It's already been proven that spending time in nature can do wonders for our mental health. But a lot of us are stuck working inside all day, right? So the research team, they wanted to see just how beneficial indoor plants could be. The researchers conducted their study in an office and rated each worker's mental and physical stress levels before and after a small plant was placed on their desks. This is awesome. They asked some of the participants to intentionally look at the plant whenever they started to feel stressed or tired on the job. The result? An overwhelming majority of employees had significantly lower pulse rates after taking a break to look at their desk plant. And even when the workers weren't intentionally looking at the plants, it still reduced their stress just by being there.
5: There's always room for improvement. The John Tesh Radio Show. Intelligence for your...

0: Well, those of you who know how much I like ice cream know why I picked this piece. Gabe, I count you among them. If you're dining at a restaurant for a special occasion, make sure you save room for desserts.
1: Oh, yeah.
0: It'll make the meal more memorable. This is from a Georgia State University study. Why didn't we get paid to do this study? They found that having dessert before you leave the table makes it easier to recall details of the occasion.
1: Really? Oh, wow.
0: Yeah. Here's the science on it. It's because sweet tastes activate brain cells in our dorsal hippocampus, the part of the brain that stores memories and specifically holds on to sequential events. So you're more likely to remember where you were and whether you opened birthday gifts before or after dinner.
1: Right. So I understand that in terms of memory, like it makes the whole evening more memorable. But I would also say on the flip side, you're going to, at more memorable nights, are going to be the ones where you have dessert. Like, I have cake at someone's birthday. I have ice cream when we're celebrating something. I wouldn't, if it's just a random dinner, I don't know that I would necessarily do it. So I don't know which came first here, the chicken or the egg. But the bottom line is, your memorable nights should include dessert if you really want to remember them. I don't know why I sound like Christopher Walken there. Your memorable nights should get the souffle if you want. So yeah, absolutely, I get it.
0: That was a good invitation, by the way. We've got more Intelligence for Your Life still to come on WYLF.
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4: Fresh Lake Air, WYLF weather. Tonight stays partly cloudy near 50 degrees with light west winds. Tuesday turns mostly sunny and warm with highs in the mid-70s and light southwesterly winds. Tuesday night stays partly cloudy with a slight chance of rain showers around 60 degrees. Wednesday brings a chance of showers and thunderstorms. Then Wednesday night showers and thunderstorms are likely. Currently, it's clear and 59 degrees, with a west-southwest wind at 8 miles an hour.
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0: All right, you know us. We're always recommending that you get a workout every day, whatever you do. And now we know one of the best foods to eat after your workout is a surprise to me. It's chicken. Chicken helps with post-exercise muscle recovery because of the amino acid glutamine that's essential for the formation of the protein your body needs to build muscle. And the journal Nutrients says it's particularly useful for helping muscles recover from exercise. The researchers found that glutamine significantly reduced soreness at 24 hours after a workout and even up to 72 hours after your workout. Another way to protect your muscles is with collard greens. They have calcium and vitamin C, which strengthens muscles and helps you retain muscle mass. So a meal of collard greens and chicken coming right up.
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1: 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You spray, they play. Spruce, pet friendly, weed deadly. 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

0: Time for some TMI intelligence, and I wouldn't do this to you guys if I didn't think it was absolutely necessary. Do you have a giant nose hair poking out of your nose? Think twice before plucking it. Now I have your attention. That could lead to an infection. Dr. Grant Hamilton is an ear, nose, and throat specialist at the Mayo Clinic. He says pulling a hair out by the roots is going to damage the area around the follicle and let in some of the bacteria that normally lives in our nose. Plus, the veins in our facial area lack protective valves, which means bacteria is more likely to enter our bloodstream and travel elsewhere in our body to start infections. Crazy, right? To be safe, Dr. Hamilton recommends trimming your nose hairs with blunt-edged scissors that won't damage the skin.
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1: ABC News, I'm Stephanie Officer. In a video on X Today, California Governor Gavin Newsom says the DOJ is investigating he and his wife.
2: In recent days, federal agents have knocked on the doors of family, friends, and former employees. Not because they found a crime, because they're simply trying to find one.
1: Newsom claims President Trump is going after him because he's thinking of running for president. Sources familiar with the matter tell ABC News California investigators have been looking into Newsom's wife's taxes. Dangerous heat unfolds across parts of the West Coast.
3: Forecasters are warning of, quote, lethal temperatures that could reach as high as 110 degrees in parts of Northern California. The extreme heat stretching to Oregon and Washington. The National Weather Service says temperatures will stay elevated overnight, offering little relief. And the heat isn't the only concern. Officials are also warning beachgoers along the California coast about dangerous ocean conditions. Hannah Batah, ABC News, New York.
1: This is ABC News. The FDA, medical professionals, and the company that makes Benadryl are warning teens and parents of a potentially deadly TikTok challenge.
4: The viral dare posted to social media encourages young people to take up to 25 Benadryl tablets at once to achieve a euphoric high, even hallucinations. Richard Preston's daughter tried it last week.
5: She was perfectly fine Sunday. Within 24 hours, she's laying lifeless.
4: Hundreds of kids have been hospitalized after overdosing on the over-the-counter allergy medication. At least five have died since the TikTok challenge was first issued in 2020. Jim Ryan, ABC News.
1: The Academy of Motion Picture Arts and Sciences elected a new board of governors that includes director Guillermo del Toro, producer Fred Berger, and incumbent members Lou Diamond Phillips and writer Dana Stevens. After this election, the Academy says women make up 47% of the board, with 32% coming from underrepresented communities. I'm Stephanie Officer, ABC News.
0: Fresh Lake Air, WYLF weather. Tonight stays partly cloudy near 50 degrees with light west winds. Tuesday turns mostly sunny and warm with highs in the mid-70s and light southwesterly winds. Tuesday night stays partly cloudy with a slight chance of rain showers around 60 degrees. Wednesday brings a chance of showers and thunderstorms. Then Wednesday night showers and thunderstorms are likely. Currently, it's clear and 55 degrees with a southwest wind at 6 miles an hour.
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7: It's John Tesh Radio Show, Intelligence for Your Life with Barbecue Intel. And if you're a barbecue or smoking something, a lot of people will tell you to never lift the cover and sneak a peek at your ribs or brisket or whatever you're cooking, because it will add, quote, 15 minutes to your cooking time. But now, since we cover everything, according to a barbecue and grilling expert, this is not true. Meathead Goldwyn is the author of Meathead, The Science of Great Barbecue and Grilling, and we follow him. He says a researcher ran grilling tests and found that while opening the grill will cool the air inside, the meat actually stays hot. When you open the lid of your grill, the surface of the meat and the inside of the meat will retain most of its heat just fine. So the answer is feel free to open the lid and baste the meat, move it around, rotate it, or check the meat's internal temperature with a thermometer. A minute here or there is just fine and won't add to your cooking time.
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0: 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Research from Northeastern University this time has found that people tend to be at their angriest on Thursdays. 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But with the weekend in sight, people calm down on Fridays and become happier until Sunday when the cycle starts over. Want to avoid an argument? 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

0: 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We're coming right back. 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
0: You know, there's one big reason we need to start sleeping on our side. It can absolutely help prevent Alzheimer's disease. This comes from new research from Stony Brook University. Here's why. When we're awake, toxins build up in our brain, including the proteins linked to Alzheimer's and other neurological diseases. Normally, when we're asleep, those toxins and proteins get flushed out by the fluid that's circulating throughout our brain. But according to this new research, side sleeping instead of back sleeping maximizes this waste removal, because when the head is ear up, we are no longer leaving excess proteins in the brain, making us vulnerable to that plaque linked to dementia and Alzheimer's. Again, from Stony Brook University, great big reason to start sleeping on our side. It can help prevent Alzheimer's disease.
9: Intelligence for your life.

0: All right, here's one of those things that's definitely going to trip us up. But from the journal Human Factors, you know, everybody talks about these tongue twisters, and now they're saying that tongue twisters can keep you awake while you're driving. So Peter Piper picked a peck of pickled peppers, or how can a clam cram in a clean cream can? I'm reading this and I can't do it. So the journal said that it takes your brain off of autopilot and you'll stay awake.
1: Look, that's the whole point of tongue twisters, right, is to get that mind-body connection between your brain and your tongue going. So they're good. The problem is some of these tongue twisters, and maybe it's just my age, but some of these tongue twisters are so difficult that it actually distracts me from the driving. Yeah, I'm not going to fall asleep, but I might accidentally rear-end somebody and be like, I'm really sorry. I was trying to figure out how many shells she sells down by the seashore. You know?
0: Yeah, I got you. And you know, some of them don't mean anything. Like Peter Piper picked a peck of pickled peppers. I can see that. But how can a clam cram in a clean cream can? Doesn't mean anything.
1: No, it doesn't, but it's hard to say. Also, if she's selling seashells down by the seashore, that's the worst place to sell them. There's plenty of shells there already. You want to sell them in the desert where nobody has seashells.
0: I got it. Hey, it's John Tesh, and you're listening to the best music from the 70s to today on Fresh Lake Air, WYLF.
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6: Fresh Lake Air, WYLF weather. Tonight stays partly cloudy near 50 degrees with light west winds. Tuesday turns mostly sunny and warm with highs in the mid-70s and light southwesterly winds. Tuesday night stays partly cloudy with a slight chance of rain showers around 60 degrees. Wednesday brings a chance of showers and thunderstorms. Then Wednesday night showers and thunderstorms are likely. Currently, it's clear and 55 degrees, with a south-southwest wind at 5 miles an hour.
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0: All right, it's time to get really personal, but I think this is important. If you feel like warmer weather makes it harder for you to go, you're not alone. Listen, a study in the European Journal of Applied Physiology found we're significantly more likely to experience gastrointestinal issues in hot weather, including constipation, abdominal cramping, and even pain. And it's simply because we're more likely to be dehydrated in hot weather, and our body needs water to help keep things running smoothly through our digestive tract. But besides drinking more water, researchers have found two other ways to ease so-called summer tummy. First, chew sugar-free gum. A study from the University of Minnesota found a sweetener in sugar-free gum called sorbitol is a natural laxative, and chewing it for as little as 10 minutes a day can keep you regular. Also, find a rocking chair and do some rocking. According to research from the University of Texas, the gentle rocking motion will stimulate muscles in your gastro tract and help them start contracting in a similar rhythm. The motion will also trigger your body to release digestion hormones, proven to help ease gas and bloat. Researchers say this combination will make you twice as likely to get up from the rocking chair and go to the bathroom. You're welcome.
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Let's talk vacations for a moment. A vacation should use part of your brain that you don't use at work, according to psychology professor Dr. Charlotte Fritz, who says that's the path to really detaching. The more different your vacation activities are from what you normally do, the easier it is to stop thinking about work. In fact, according to Dr. Fritz's research, people who take on a challenge while on vacation, they feel less exhaustion when they're back at work and perform their job more efficiently. So challenge yourself by learning a new language while you visit a foreign country, or take scuba diving lessons. If your trip is a departure from what you normally do, you're going to come back feeling more refreshed and ready to go.

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2: ABC News, I'm Stephanie Officer. President Trump is in France for the G7 World Leaders Summit, fresh off his announcement that the U.S. and Iran have reached a ceasefire agreement. ABC's Karen Travers reports from Geneva.
3: The deal, according to the president, would reopen the Strait of Hormuz and lift the U.S. blockade on Iranian ports, a return to the status quo before the war. It opens a 60-day window to negotiate the end of the war and Iran's nuclear program.
2: Eight people were killed in the B-52 bomber crash at Edwards Air Force Base in California. Deputy Commander for the 412th Test Wing, Colonel James Hayes, says they're not sure yet what caused that crash, but a lengthy investigation will get underway after next of kin are notified. The crash happened shortly after takeoff around 11:20 a.m. local time. Colonel Hayes says the crash is contained on the runway.
4: This was a mixed crew. This was a mixed crew of military, government civilians, and government contractors.
2: This is ABC News. On Wall Street, Roku fell more than 1% after the company announced that Fox Corp is buying the streaming pioneer in a cash and stock deal valued at approximately $22 billion. Well, it has already been an eventful World Cup trip for the team from England.
5: The English soccer squad made a cross-country trip from Florida to Missouri and had much of its equipment sent by truck. When the trailer was opened up in Kansas City, team officials found that autographed jerseys, goalkeeper gloves, cleats, and a World Cup soccer ball were gone. The two truck drivers have been arrested and charged with possessing $18,000 in stolen goods. The English team has recovered most of its gear. Jim Ryan, ABC News.
2: Madonna and Sabrina Carpenter are out with their official music video for Bring Your Love. The song appears on the upcoming Confessions 2 album, out July 3rd, and the video follows the debut of Confessions 2, the film, at the Tribeca Film Festival. I'm Stephanie Officer, ABC News.
6: Fresh Lake Air, WYLF weather. Tonight stays partly cloudy near 50 degrees with light west winds. Tuesday turns mostly sunny and warm, with highs in the mid-70s and light southwesterly winds. Tuesday night stays partly cloudy with a slight chance of rain showers around 60 degrees. Wednesday brings a chance of showers and thunderstorms. Then Wednesday night showers and thunderstorms are likely. Currently, it's clear and 54 degrees, with a south-southwest wind at 5 miles an hour.
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7: It's the John Tesh Radio Show. It's intelligence for your life. And question for you, do you think you might have a case of text neck, that twinge in your neck after staring at your screen all day? Well, here's a solution, Tai Chi. Dr. Paul Christo is a professor of pain medicine at Johns Hopkins. A recent study he led found that Tai Chi can relieve persistent pain. If you want to try a Tai Chi move right now, try this one. Dr. Christo recommends it. You sit up straight. I'm doing it now. You sit up straight. And you move your elbows back, so you're pinching your shoulder blades together. Wow. You'll hold that for a few seconds and release. Then turn your head to the right, turn it for a couple of seconds, and then do the same thing on the left. You do that routine throughout the day, and your text neck should feel a whole lot better. It's also improving my posture. Let me go through it again. You sit up straight. You move your elbows back, so you're pinching your shoulder blades together. Hold that for a few seconds, and then release. And then you turn your head to the right and hold it for a couple of seconds. You do the same on the left. You do that routine throughout the day, and your text, neck, and pain should probably feel a whole lot better.
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7: And just ahead, I'll tell you how you can use your favorite foods, even a dessert, to help you improve your memory.

0: Alrighty, so here is a delicious way to improve your memory. Eat your favorite foods. According to research from the University of Geneva, if you want to remember something for a long time, you should couple it with a highly positive experience or a reward. Here's how the experiment went down that supports this. The scientists started with the knowledge that our brains tend to remember information that helps us survive. This is why the moments when we're in danger often stick in our memories for a long time. So the researchers guessed that the reverse might also be true, that we do a better job of remembering things that lead to a reward. So they had study subjects play difficult games inside an MRI scanning machine while the researchers monitored their brain activity. Afterward, the participants who were successful and won their games, they were given a special treat. The researchers concluded that when an activity is associated with a reward, in this case winning and getting a treat, your brain makes sure to store it in long-term memory because it may be useful later. So how do you use this information? Well, the experts tell us pairing information that we want to remember with a highly pleasant experience, like eating something really delicious. For me, that would be two scoops of ice cream, stracciatella, please. Your brain is going to associate the two things and store the information for the long term in the hopes that recalling it might lead to another delicious treat. It sounds simple, but it actually works. Again, when an activity is associated with a reward, winning and getting a treat, your brain makes sure to store it in long-term memory because it might be useful later.
1: Intelligence for your life.
0: Just ahead, there is a niche profession that's saving marriages around the world. They're not marriage counselors. They're professional wedding ring finders, and business is booming. Don't miss this story.

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0: Ladies and gentlemen, it's estimated that 10 to 40% of men lose their wedding rings at some point, and nowhere is that more common than on beaches when hands are slick with sunscreen and rings can slip off fingers in the ocean. This is why there are professional ring finders. Wall Street Journal is saying you'll mainly find them around honeymoon, wedding, and vacation hotspots, like on the island of Mauritius. A 61-year-old man with a metal detector and a Speedo has located more than 1,000 wedding rings. He charges based on how long the search takes. If he can't find your ring, he only asks for gas money. Another man in Antigua has a 95% success rate, charges a flat fee of $200 per search. And there are now internet platforms to help connect lost ring owners with ring finders all over the world. In fact, one called, quote, the Ring Finders has a network of hundreds of detectorists who will search yards, parks, lakes, and beaches across the U.S., Canada, to Europe and South America. In the U.K., the National Ring Recovery Service has more than 5,000 members who search for free. Bottom line, sometimes a metal detector and some guy in a Speedo really can't save your marriage.

0: Right, here's a power tip. Gib, see what you think. If you see something interesting as you're scrolling on your phone, experts from psychology research and behavior management say, go ahead and send it to somebody right away. It'll improve your well-being. How does that work? They found, the researchers did, that people who forwarded social media posts on a regular basis had higher levels of life satisfaction than those who didn't.
1: Okay.
0: Experts say sharing information makes people feel more empowered and socially involved.
1: You've started doing this in the last 6 months.
0: I know, it's crazy.
1: And I love it. I love it. And I'll tell you something, because this is a huge
0: pep. Because I discovered Instagram.
1: It's great. Instagram, I get YouTube Reels, I get them all, and I love it. But here's the counter to this, and this is why I always try to watch what you send me right away, because I send so much stuff to my wife, and she responds to maybe a tenth of it.
0: Right.
1: And I'm like, and it's such a heartbreak, because I'm went out, I gathered, I hunted all of this funny stuff for you to watch, and you're responding to none of it.
0: Right.
1: So I it's really important. Yes, it's good for you, but it's really important if you're receiving this stuff to know that in our culture, this is a huge sign of respect, and it must be requited. It's a responsibility.
0: It's called a bid, by the way, when you send something to somebody and you're saying, hey, take a look at this, and bids that are ignored, not good.
1: Oh, it feels terrible.
0: Yeah. Lots of great music plus information you can use every day. I'm John Tesh, bringing you Intelligence for Your Life on 850 and 93.9 WYLF. 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
3: Fresh Lake Air, WYLF weather. Tonight stays partly cloudy near 50 degrees with light west winds. Tuesday turns mostly sunny and warm with highs in the mid-70s and light southwesterly winds. Tuesday night stays partly cloudy with a slight chance of rain showers around 60 degrees. Wednesday brings a chance of showers and thunderstorms. Then Wednesday night showers and thunderstorms are likely. Currently, it's clear and 54 degrees, with a south-southwest wind at 7 miles an hour.
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0: All right, please share this one with your friends. This is a trick to not only boost energy, but it's going to make your hair look thicker. I'm loving this. Put a couple of drops of peppermint oil in your shampoo. Hair restoration surgeon Robert Doran says the peppermint tightens follicles, making hair stand up more so it appears fuller. It also makes your scalp tingly, which is energizing. Plus the scent, it activates the limbic system, which controls emotions, motivation, and behavior, so you get a mood boost and feel more alert. Again, you take a couple of drops of peppermint oil, put it in your shampoo, and you're good to go.
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Let's talk some more about the power of voice messages. Now it's a part of dating apps, apps like Hinge and Tinder and Bumble. They now allow users to post audio of their own voice to their profile. And 65% of dating app users surveyed say getting to hear somebody's voice early on is valuable before you're out on a date with them. Science backs this up. Language professor Philip Monahan from the University of Toronto says, we learn a surprising amount of information from hearing somebody's voice, from their physical size to their emotional state. So how do you improve the quality of your voice? Carolyn Thompson is a voice coach, and she says the first step is simple. Open your mouth. People have a tendency to speak through a tight jaw. That conveys a lot of tension. Also, try to smile while you're talking. Don't go too far with this, but it really works. Thompson says, and I believe this too, if you smile while you're talking, it helps brighten the sound of your voice.

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1: ABC News, I'm Stephanie Officer. Eight people were killed in the B-52 bomber crash at California's Edwards Air Force Base. Deputy Commander for the 412th Test Wing, Colonel James Hayes, says they're not sure yet of the cause, but an investigation will begin after the next of kin are notified. The crash happened shortly after takeoff around 11:20 a.m. local time.
2: At this point, we don't have any indication as to what the cause was of this. We won't be able to release that information, and we don't have an ability to get that anytime soon.
1: With news of President Trump's agreement with Iran, gas prices have started to drop. Patrick DeHaan of Gas Buddy says markets will probably wait until the agreement is signed to begin dipping below $4 a gallon.
3: We've been in this situation before where there's a deal that may be imminent, but then it falls apart. So, while we're a little better off with the optimism of a deal happening, we have not yet seen the effects of the deal itself.
1: This is ABC News. World leaders are taking a stand for kids against social media.
4: Britain joins a growing global list in banning social media for young people under the age of 16. Prime Minister Keir Starmer asking why the owners of social media companies won't pass their own restrictions.
5: I do not accept, and I will never accept, that you can't be both pro-tech and AI and at the same time say we must protect our children.
4: While the tech companies argue such a blanket ban will drive kids into even more dangerous, unregulated parts of the internet, Starmer disagrees, calling the ban a big moment for Britain. Sherry Preston, ABC News.
1: One of the main online platforms Cubans living in the U.S. use to send money, food, and clothes back to the island is ceasing operations. The Democratic Republic of Congo is now reporting a record one-day increase in the number of Ebola cases since this most recent outbreak first started. 72 new confirmed Ebola cases were reported June 13th, bringing the country's total to 782. I'm Stephanie Officer, ABC News.
6: Fresh Lake Air, WYLF weather. Tonight stays partly cloudy near 50 degrees with light west winds. Tuesday turns mostly sunny and warm, with highs in the mid-70s and light southwesterly winds. Tuesday night stays partly cloudy with a slight chance of rain showers around 60 degrees. Wednesday brings a chance of showers and thunderstorms. Then Wednesday night showers and thunderstorms are likely. Currently, it's clear and 54 degrees, with a south-southwest wind at 7 miles an hour.
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7: My name is John Tesh. You are plugged in to Intelligence for Your Life on the radio. And here's a question. Where do you think people want to travel today? Well, Google data is now showing us that search interest in Dubrovnik, Croatia, is one of the top international travel destinations. It's often searched along with Game of Thrones because it was a filming location. If you're not familiar with Dubrovnik, it's on the Adriatic Sea across from Italy. In the U.S., Utah National Parks was the top trending search for solo travel in the past month, and Zion National Park, beautiful, was the top U.S. National Park search. Google also broke down where people want to go on bachelor and bachelorette trips. The top bachelor travel destinations are Pigeon Forge, Tennessee, for some reason, Myrtle Beach, and the number one bachelor party destination is South Padre Island, Texas. Top trending bachelorette travel destinations are the Poconos in Pennsylvania, the Finger Lakes in New York, and Lake Tahoe in California. And finally, food tours was the top trending bachelorette trip activity searched in the past month, and jet ski tours was the top trending bachelor trip activity.
8: Now that's intelligence for your life.
7: And just ahead, will your relationship stand the test of time? It can, if one thing is true. The experts at the Gottman Institute spend their lives researching the psychology of successful relationships, and I'll tell you what they say is the one true path to a successful partnership.

0: Well, look at this. Here's more proof that the little things matter in relationships. New research shows the key to a happy, long-lasting bond is being consistently emotionally generous to each other. What does that mean? It's basically psychiatrists speak for finding little ways to show love and kindness every day. And I know it may sound obvious, but this new study highlights exactly how important this is. So, for example, when you talk to your partner, do you generally compliment them for things they do right, or are you more likely to be critical and put them down? Also, do you go out of your way to do things you know will make your partner happy, cooking their favorite meal, making their life easier by tackling a chore? When researchers from the Gottman Institute analyzed interviews with thousands of couples, they found that the ones who consistently did more little things to show kindness were significantly happier compared to couples who had fewer emotionally generous interactions. It's because the experts say those little acts of kindness add up. They help us feel more valued, more appreciated, which makes us more committed to our relationship. And don't miss this. When researchers scored couples based solely on how emotionally generous they were, they found they could predict a couple's staying power with a whopping 95% accuracy.
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0: And coming up, have you ever called your coworker by your wife's name? Have you misplaced your keys lately? Should you be worried about your memory? I'll have the answer from brain health expert Dr. Gary Small next.

0: Don't go anywhere. We're coming right back with more intelligence for your life.
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0: Have you ever called your coworker by your wife's name? Have you misplaced your keys lately? Well, don't sweat it. These are among some of the normal memory problems that occur as we age. They're not a sign of dementia or Alzheimer's. UCLA brain health expert Dr. Gary Small says by age 45, the average person will have dips in memory. So what's normal and what's a sign of something serious? A few of the normal memory problems are forgetting facts or events over time, absent-mindedness, so misplacing your keys, something like that, recalling details incorrectly, so-called blocking when something is on the tip of your tongue but you can't quite remember it. So when should we worry, though, about memory issues? It's not about forgetting where you left your keys. It's about forgetting what your keys are for or how to use your keys. Another memory issue to be concerned about, getting lost in familiar places or not remembering what familiar things are called, like the microwave or your glasses. Once again, this is from UCLA brain health expert Dr. Gary Small, and it's good stuff.
9: IFYL. Intelligence for your life.

0: All right, folks, the doctor is in. If you always need to get up during the night to use the bathroom, you haven't gotten to that age yet, have you?
1: I do occasionally, yeah. But no, not like it's, you would talk about.
0: It's great. It's great. It's like every 2 hours, you know, it's, well, I mean, I've had a few things removed from my body. So, yeah.
1: But Mom talks about planning all of her road trips and around her water drinking schedule. So yeah, I'm not looking forward to that.
0: Yeah, it's good. Yeah. Let me know. We'll bond over that.
1: Okay.
0: Right. Anyway, according to the European Association of Urology, nocturia is what it's called. It's where a person wakes up once or more in a night to urinate. And that research shows it leaves people so tired the next day that their productivity at work is reduced by 24%. So the advice is see your doctor, see if you can figure out a solution. The best one is don't drink any liquids 2 hours before bed.
1: Yeah, you got to stop ingesting anything. No food, no liquids before bed. Give yourself a little bit of a buffer to kind of work everything through your system. And then when you wake up, just drink a whole bunch of water so that you don't start your day dehydrated.
0: Right.
1: But this is just one more issue that we keep talking about, which is the importance of sleep in everything, in your cognitive function, your weight loss, everything. And nocturia is just one more thing that can interfere with it.
0: We've got more intelligence for your life still to come on WYLF.
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5: Fresh Lake Air, WYLF weather. Tonight stays partly cloudy around 50 degrees with light southwesterly winds. Tuesday turns mostly sunny and warmer with highs in the mid-70s. Tuesday night stays partly cloudy, then a slight chance of rain showers develops, with lows around 60 and light southerly winds. Wednesday brings a chance of showers and thunderstorms, with highs in the mid-70s. Currently, it's clear and 52 degrees, with a west-southwest wind at 5 miles an hour.
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0: We all like to have a treat or a snack sometimes, right? So is there a time of day that's better for that treat than any other? Registered dietitian Carrie Glassman, our friend, says it doesn't matter if you have your ice cream sandwich at noon, 3 p.m., or 7 p.m. Just don't start your day with a treat like a donut or a leftover slice of cake from last night's birthday celebration. Why? Because when we start the day with a treat, we're more likely to indulge all day long because we figure we've already blown it. There's research on this supporting it. Think about it. Who has an asparagus and quinoa salad after plowing through a Snickers bar for breakfast? So wait for a craving to strike, then indulge. You feel more satisfied, and you won't blow your diet for the entire day.
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0: personal question for you. I know you love these. How many squats do you think you can do? How many miles do you think you can run? Answering questions like this in your head will enhance your workout, according to Dr. Jane McGonigal. She's a performance studies expert, and she says simply making a prediction in your head triggers the brain to pump out more of the feel-good chemical dopamine, and that can help you work harder without feeling like you're exerting yourself more. Because the increased dopamine, it gives you a bigger sense of determination and also distracts your mind from focusing on the effort you're making. So just before you start your run, guesstimate how long it'll take you to do your first mile. You'll end up pushing yourself to make that time or beat it. Now try this stuff.
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1: ABC News, I'm Stephanie Officer. President Trump has arrived in the French Alps for the G7 summit. ABC's Karen Travers in nearby Geneva says his arrival comes after announcing the tentative peace deal with Iran.
2: The president had put significant pressure on those G7 countries and European allies to get involved in the effort with the war against Iran and also to the effort to reopen the strait. But those countries rejected those calls from the president. The president will be coming to the region here to basically take a victory lap now to say that we got this deal and things are heading in the right direction to end the conflict.
1: The search is on for a missing woman in South Carolina last seen at a Planet Fitness. Lexington Police Chief Terrence Green says 39-year-old Elena Catherine Moore was last seen Friday at the location at 560 Whiteford Way, heading toward a wooded area behind the Lowe's Home Improvement Store. She was wearing an olive green zip-up hoodie with black athletic pants. Officials say there is no known vehicle in Moore's possession, nor is it clear if she has her cell phone. This is ABC News. President Trump's name may no longer be on the side of the Kennedy Center in Washington, but the public can't see that.
3: The Kennedy Center's executive director said in a sworn declaration Saturday that crews had removed President Trump's name from the facade. But tarp-draped scaffolding remains in front of the building, obscuring the letters that identify it as the John F. Kennedy Memorial Center for the Performing Arts. A center spokesperson says the tarp and scaffolding will remain in place as crews address maintenance needs of the marble and soffit panels on the building's front. It's unclear if that maintenance is related to the installation and removal of Trump's name. Officials haven't said how long the work might take. Stephen Portnoy, ABC News, Washington.
1: A rare first edition copy of Emily Bronte's novel Wuthering Heights is up for auction for the first time in over a century. Only about 250 copies of the first edition were printed, and this one has been held in a private library since. I'm Stephanie Officer, ABC News.
4: Fresh Lake Air, WYLF weather. Tonight stays partly cloudy around 50 degrees with light southwesterly winds. Tuesday turns mostly sunny and warmer with highs in the mid-70s. Tuesday night stays partly cloudy, then a slight chance of rain showers develops, with lows around 60 and light southerly winds. Wednesday brings a chance of showers and thunderstorms, with highs in the mid-70s. Currently, it's clear and 54 degrees, with a south-southwest wind at 7 miles an hour.
5: WYLF.

It's Spandau Ballet with True. My name is Scott. Thanks for having us tuned in tonight. Certainly appreciate it as we try to work our way towards that Tuesday and in turn get ourselves a little bit closer to another June weekend. This is Lady Gaga together with actor Bradley Cooper. It's Shallow.

0: Culture Club, and Do You Really Want to Hurt Me? Well, thanks a lot for having us on. Certainly appreciate it. And I don't know if you heard about this, but 81-year-old Sir Rod Stewart had to cancel yet another planned concert, this time in California, just a few hours before the start of the show. Due to health reasons, he was scheduled to perform last Friday night.
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0: Billy Joel and The Longest Time. All right, well, if you or somebody you know is a fan of painters, I don't know if you heard, but iconic British artist David Hockney, known for his colorful landscapes and his vibrant pool scenes, he passed away on Friday this past week. David was 88.
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2: Fresh Lake Air, WYLF weather. Tonight stays partly cloudy around 50 degrees with light southwesterly winds. Tuesday turns mostly sunny and warmer with highs in the mid-70s. Tuesday night stays partly cloudy, then a slight chance of rain showers develops with lows around 60 and light southerly winds. Wednesday brings a chance of showers and thunderstorms with highs in the mid-70s. Currently, it's clear and 52 degrees with a south-southwest wind at 8 miles an hour.
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0: There's Ace and How Long. Well, thanks for having us on tonight as we head up on the top of the hour. Well, I don't know if you've been a fan of film critics over the years or not, but Gene Shalit, legendary film critic from over the years, thanks to his walrus mustache and his quite exuberant personality. Yeah, he passed away the other day. Gene was 100.
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1: ABC News, I'm Stephanie Officer. President Trump made his grand entrance at the G7 summit in France Monday, touting his new agreement with Iran, though some questions surrounding the details still remain. ABC's Rachel Scott is in Geneva.
2: The deal is still under wraps, the U.S. and Iran giving conflicting versions of what's in it. Both agree the U.S. will lift its blockade of Iranian ports, and Iran will reopen the Strait of Hormuz, which it closed when President Trump launched the war. The fate of Iran's nuclear program, the reason the U.S. went to war in the first place, will be addressed in another 60-day period of talks.
1: Speaking to ABC News, President John F. Kennedy's grandson and New York State Senate candidate Jack Schlossberg spoke on his ongoing candidacy, including criticisms the 33-year-old is too young to hold public office, a sentiment he says he's seeking to change.
3: People always talk about how young people should get involved in politics until somebody steps up and does, and then they use experience as a cudgel to say you're not ready, wait in line.
1: This is ABC News. Federal health officials are recalling a prescription medication used to treat depression and anxiety. The FDA is recalling duloxetine, commonly known as Cymbalta, because it may contain a cancer-causing substance. Some 20 million Americans remain under flood watches through at least Wednesday, Texas, already hard hit.
4: In Waco, Texas,
5: cars floating next to Interstate 35.
4: Water pouring over the barrier separating the highway. First responders using boats and wading through deep water to get to drivers. First responders rescuing dozens of drivers in and around San Antonio. At least one person reported missing in the area. Floodwaters inundating the Houston area.
6: Some areas could see up to 10 inches of rain before this storm passes through us later this week.
1: ABC's Melissa Adon. Majority Leader John Thune has spoken with Senator Mitch McConnell, who was hospitalized for an unknown reason Sunday morning. Thune says McConnell sounded good and wants to get back to work. He deferred to McConnell's staff about when the 84-year-old will be back on Capitol Hill. Stephanie Officer, ABC News.
7: Fresh Lake Air, WYLF weather. Tonight stays partly cloudy around 50 degrees with light southwesterly winds. Tuesday turns mostly sunny and warmer with highs in the mid-70s. Tuesday night stays partly cloudy, then a slight chance of rain showers develops with lows around 60 and light southerly winds. Wednesday brings a chance of showers and thunderstorms with highs in the mid-70s. Currently, it's clear and 54 degrees with a south-southwest wind at 9 miles an hour.
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It's Foreigner and Waiting for a Girl Like You. Well, I don't know if you're into these worldwide political events or not, but if you are, the G7 is underway through Wednesday in the country of France. Here comes Taylor Swift. This is Style.

0: They're the Pointer Sisters and Slohand. All right, well, arguably the best women's tennis player of all time, Serena Williams. Yeah, she returned last week to the HSBC Championship, her first pro tournament since 2022. But how unlucky was this? She had to call it a tournament after her doubles partner had to withdraw due to a knee injury.
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0: It's Fleetwood Mac and Dreams. All right, well, Travis Kelce could not join his fiancée, Taylor Swift, courtside for the NBA playoffs last week, but Travis did fly out of Kansas City's mini camp on Thursday to catch that flight and arrive in New York just in time to watch Taylor's induction into the Songwriters Hall of Fame. Yeah, the two of them also brought along their moms for the ceremony.
1: WYLF.
2: Fresh Lake Air, WYLF weather. Tonight stays partly cloudy around 50 degrees with light southwesterly winds. Tuesday turns mostly sunny and warmer with highs in the mid-70s. Tuesday night stays partly cloudy, then a slight chance of rain showers develops with lows around 60 and light southerly winds. Wednesday brings a chance of showers and thunderstorms with highs in the mid-70s. Currently, it's clear and 52 degrees with a south wind at 7 miles an hour.
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0: They're the Eurythmics. It's Sweet Dreams. All right, well, I don't know if anybody remembers that TV series Gomer Pyle. I mean, that was way before my time, but I do remember watching a few reruns over the years. Well, Ronnie Schell, best known for that TV series, he was also on Good Morning World back in the day. He passed away the other day, yeah, at the age of 94.
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1: ABC News, I'm Stephanie Officer. California Governor Gavin Newsom, who in a video on X Monday says the Department of Justice is investigating he and his wife.
2: Donald Trump isn't just coming after me because of my mean tweets. He's coming after me because I'm considering running for president. Because he hates that I've consistently called him out over and over again for his lies and deceit.
1: Sources.

0: familiar with the matter tell ABC News California investigators have been examining Newsom's wife's taxes since last year. Well, New York City has a lot going on this summer, including the Knicks championship parade, the World Cup, and America's 250th birthday. In a press conference Monday, Mayor Zoran Mamdani brought up another high-profile event, Taylor Swift and Travis Kelce's wedding, rumored to be at Madison Square Garden July 4th. He says the city is accustomed to hosting big events and is happy to have the world visit. And when asked if he snagged an invite, Mamdani said no, but wishes them well. This is ABC News. The Federal Reserve Board is about to open another two-day meeting. This is the first with new chair Kevin Warsh. An interest rate decision comes Wednesday. The U.S. Supreme Court has agreed to hear a case next fall about whether states can use juries made up of only six people in criminal cases instead of the usual 12. At the center is a Florida chiropractor convicted of practicing with a suspended license who argues a six-person jury violated his constitutional rights. Los Angeles, get ready for a massive block party. The official America 250 organization is hosting a concert at the Los Angeles Memorial Coliseum July 4th. Headliners include Chris Stapleton, The Smashing Pumpkins, and Queen Latifah, who also serves as host. LA tickets are priced at $17.76, but 5,000 free tickets will be donated to first responders, vets, and service members. Tickets go on sale at 10 a.m. I'm Stephanie Officer, ABC News.
1: Fresh Lake Air, WYLF weather. Tonight stays partly cloudy around 50 degrees with light southwesterly winds. Tuesday turns mostly sunny and warmer with highs in the mid-70s. Tuesday night stays partly cloudy, then a slight chance of rain showers develops, with lows around 60 and light southerly winds. Wednesday brings a chance of showers and thunderstorms, with highs in the mid-70s. Currently, it's clear and 52 degrees, with a south wind at 7 miles an hour.
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It's Brian Adams. That's Heaven. Well, thanks a lot for having us tuned in. Certainly appreciate the company as we work our way towards firing up that Tuesday around here. Yeah, Adele helping us out right here. One of her big hits. This one is Someone Like You.

0: It's Sade and the Sweetest Taboo. All right, well, I don't know if you heard about this, but coming up on July 9th, it's a pretty big day in New York City. That's when ground will be broken for the long-awaited American Express Tower at 2 World Trade Center. Yeah, the start of construction ends the 25-year wait to fully replace the Twin Towers and other buildings at that 16-acre site that, of course, got destroyed on 9/11.
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0: It's uh-huh and take on me. All right, well, the downward spiral continues for some businesses. Papa John's following through on their plan to close about 300 stores in North America. Yeah, they're shutting down 50 stores in 17 states.
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2: Fresh Lake Air, WYLF weather. Tonight stays partly cloudy around 50 degrees with light southwesterly winds. Tuesday turns mostly sunny and warmer with highs in the mid-70s. Tuesday night stays partly cloudy, then a slight chance of rain showers develops with lows around 60 and light southerly winds. Wednesday brings a chance of showers and thunderstorms with highs in the mid-70s. Currently, it's clear and 52 degrees with a south-southwest wind at 7 miles an hour.
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0: They're the Eagles. It's I Can't Tell You Why. Heading up on the top of the hour. Well, this is the newest thing when it comes to driverless vehicles. Yeah, Waymo's doing it already. I'm sure Uber and Lyft won't be too far behind. Waymo has launched a premier subscription service for their driverless cars in some of the bigger cities around the country where that's already going on. Yeah, for $30 a month, I guess you get priority rides and 10% back in loyalty credits each trip.
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1: ABC News, I'm Stephanie Officer. President Trump made his grand entrance at the G7 summit in France Monday, touting his new agreement with Iran, though some questions surrounding the details still remain. ABC's Rachel Scott is in Geneva.
2: The deal is still under wraps, the U.S. and Iran giving conflicting versions of what's in it. Both agree the U.S. will lift its blockade of Iranian ports, and Iran will reopen the Strait of Hormuz, which it closed when President Trump launched the war. The fate of Iran's nuclear program, the reason the U.S. went to war in the first place, will be addressed in another 60-day period of talks.
1: Speaking to ABC News, President John F. Kennedy's grandson and New York State Senate candidate Jack Schlossberg spoke on his ongoing candidacy, including criticisms the 33-year-old is too young to hold public office, a sentiment he says he's seeking to change.
3: People always talk about how young people should get involved in politics until somebody steps up and does, and then they use experience as a cudgel to say, you're not ready, wait in line.
1: This is ABC News. Federal health officials are recalling a prescription medication used to treat depression and anxiety. The FDA is recalling duloxetine, commonly known as Cymbalta, because it may contain a cancer-causing substance. Some 20 million Americans remain under flood watches through at least Wednesday, Texas, already hard hit.
4: In Waco, Texas,
5: cars floating next to Interstate 35. Water pouring over the barrier separating the highway. First responders using boats and wading through deep water to get to drivers. First responders rescuing dozens of drivers in and around San Antonio. At least one person reported missing in the area. Floodwaters inundating the Houston area.
6: Some areas could see up to 10 inches of rain before this storm passes through us later this week.
1: ABC's Melissa Adon. Majority Leader John Thune has spoken with Senator Mitch McConnell, who was hospitalized for an unknown reason Sunday morning. Thune says McConnell sounded good and wants to get back to work. He deferred to McConnell's staff about when the 84-year-old will be back on Capitol Hill. Stephanie Officer, ABC News.
7: Fresh Lake Air, WYLF weather. Tonight stays partly cloudy around 50 degrees with light southwesterly winds. Tuesday turns mostly sunny and warmer with highs in the mid-70s. Tuesday night stays partly cloudy, then a slight chance of rain showers develops with lows around 60 and light southerly winds. Wednesday brings a chance of showers and thunderstorms with highs in the mid-70s. Currently, it's clear and 54 degrees with a south-southwest wind at 8 miles an hour.
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It's Taylor Dane and Tell It to My Heart. Well, thanks for having us on, working our way towards that Tuesday morning around here with Steph from Lifehouse. Yeah, that huge hit for them from back in the day. It's You and Me.

0: Matthew Wilder and Break My Stride. All right, well, I don't know if you knew this or not, but did you know the F and the J keys on your computer keyboard? Have you ever looked? They're the ones that have the two small little lines at the bottom, the raised lines. Yeah, the others don't have those, but those are called homing markers, and they help us find the center of the keyboard solely by touch. I did not know that.
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0: If I Can't Have You. Well, thanks for having us on. Certainly appreciate it. And boy, more layoffs are coming, this time at the big business of Microsoft. Yeah, Microsoft apparently getting ready for some big layoffs in their Xbox division starting next month.
1: Fresh Lake Air, WYLF.
2: Fresh Lake Air, WYLF weather. Tonight stays partly cloudy around 50 degrees with light southwesterly winds. Tuesday turns mostly sunny and warmer with highs in the mid-70s. Tuesday night stays partly cloudy, then a slight chance of rain showers develops with lows around 60 and light southerly winds. Wednesday brings a chance of showers and thunderstorms with highs in the mid-70s. Currently, it's clear and 54 degrees with a south-southwest wind at 10 miles an hour.
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0: is Soft Cell and Tainted Love. Heading up on the top of the hour, my name is Scott. Well, if you ever wanted to own your own entire town, yeah, there's an Australia town that you can buy for $282,000. It's called Coolatty, and it's known as Australia's tiniest town. There are just two residents that live there. There's a four-bedroom roadhouse, and get this, an unofficial mayor's job description that includes running the post office and pouring pints of beer.
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1: ABC News, I'm Stephanie Officer. California Governor Gavin Newsom, who in a video on X Monday says the Department of Justice is investigating he and his wife.
2: Donald Trump isn't just coming after me because of my mean tweets. He's coming after me because I'm considering running for president. Because he hates that I've consistently called him out over and over again for his lies and deceit.
1: Sources familiar with the matter tell ABC News California investigators have been examining Newsom's wife's taxes since last year. While New York City has a lot going on this summer, including the Knicks championship parade, the World Cup, and America's 250th birthday, in a press conference Monday, Mayor Zoran Mamdani brought up another high-profile event, Taylor Swift and Travis Kelce's wedding, rumored to be at Madison Square Garden July 4th. He says the city is accustomed to hosting big events and is happy to have the world visit. And when asked if he snagged an invite, Mamdani said no, but wishes them well. This is ABC News. The Federal Reserve Board is about to open another two-day meeting. This is the first with new chair Kevin Warsh. An interest rate decision comes Wednesday. The U.S. Supreme Court has agreed to hear a case next fall about whether states can use juries made up of only six people in criminal cases instead of the usual 12. At the center is a Florida chiropractor convicted of practicing with a suspended license who argues a six-person jury violated his constitutional rights. Well, Los Angeles, get ready for a massive block party. The official America 250 organization is hosting a concert at the Los Angeles Memorial Coliseum July 4th. Headliners include Chris Stapleton, The Smashing Pumpkins, and... Queen Latifah, who also serves as host. LA tickets are priced at $17.76, but 5,000 free tickets will be donated to first responders, vets, and service members. Tickets go on sale at 10 a.m. I'm Stephanie Officer, ABC News.
0: Fresh Lake Air, WYLF weather. Tonight stays partly cloudy around 50 degrees with light southwesterly winds. Tuesday turns mostly sunny and warmer with highs in the mid-70s. Tuesday night stays partly cloudy, then a slight chance of rain showers develops, with lows around 60 and light southerly winds. Wednesday brings a chance of showers and thunderstorms, with highs in the mid-70s. Currently, it's clear and 54 degrees, with a south-southwest wind at 10 miles an hour. A50.

is Phil Collins and Two Hearts. All right, well, did you know the thing that most people are likely to forget more than anything else are important documents that they put in a safe place? Yeah, you put them in a safe place, but you forget where that safe place is. That seems about right.

0: It's Air Supply, and even the nights are better. All right, well, if you're over the age of 55, have you ever done this? Now, if you know somebody that's over the age of 55 because you're not, you might want to ask them if they've ever done this. According to Google, the most popular searches for people over 55 are how to retire. That's number one. That makes a lot of sense. Followed closely by how to play pickleball.
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0: It's Billy Joel and Uptown Girl. Well, this certainly isn't good considering his ripe old age. Yeah, the 81-year-old Rod Stewart apparently had to cancel a planned show in California just a few hours before the show was supposed to start due to health reasons.
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2: Fresh Lake Air, WYLF weather. Tonight stays partly cloudy around 50 degrees with light southwesterly winds. Tuesday turns mostly sunny and warmer with highs in the mid-70s. Tuesday night stays partly cloudy, then a slight chance of rain showers develops with lows around 60 and light southerly winds. Wednesday brings a chance of showers and thunderstorms with highs in the mid-70s. Currently, it's clear and 54 degrees with a south-southwest wind at 11 miles an hour.
3: 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It's blazing hot out here. Smokey Bear says,
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0: Andy Gibb, and I just want to be your everything. Heading up on the top of the hour. Well, this is certainly sad news. I mean, what an icon he was. Gene Shalit, the legendary film critic, thanks to his walrus mustache and big exuberant personality. Yeah, he was pretty much just as identifiable as any movie star over the years. He passed away the other day. Gene was an even 100.
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2: ABC News, I'm Stephanie Officer. President Trump made his grand entrance at the G7 summit in France Monday, touting his new agreement with Iran, though some questions surrounding the details still remain. ABC's Rachel Scott is in Geneva.
3: The deal is still under wraps, the U.S. and Iran giving conflicting versions of what's in it. Both agree the U.S. will lift its blockade of Iranian ports, and Iran will reopen the Strait of Hormuz, which it closed when President Trump launched the war. The fate of Iran's nuclear program, the reason the U.S. went to war in the first place, will be addressed in another 60-day period of talks.
2: Speaking to ABC News, President John F. Kennedy's grandson and New York State Senate candidate Jack Schlossberg spoke on his ongoing candidacy, including criticisms the 33-year-old is too young to hold public office, a sentiment he says he's seeking to change.
4: People always talk about how young people should get involved in politics until somebody steps up and does, and then they use experience as a cudgel to say you're not ready, wait in line.
2: This is ABC News. Federal health officials are recalling a prescription medication used to treat depression and anxiety. The FDA is recalling duloxetine, commonly known as Cymbalta, because it may contain a cancer-causing substance. Some 20 million Americans remain under flood watches through at least Wednesday, Texas, already hard hit.
5: In Waco, Texas, cars floating next to Interstate 35. Water pouring over the barrier separating the highway. First responders using boats and wading through deep water to get to drivers. First responders rescuing dozens of drivers in and around San Antonio. At least one person reported missing in the area. Floodwaters inundating the Houston area.
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1: ABC's Melissa Adon. Majority Leader John Thune has spoken with Senator Mitch McConnell, who was hospitalized for an unknown reason Sunday morning. Thune says McConnell sounded good and wants to get back to work. He deferred to McConnell's staff about when the 84-year-old will be back on Capitol Hill. Stephanie Officer, ABC News.
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4: Fresh Lake Air, WYLF weather. Tonight stays partly cloudy around 50 degrees with light southwesterly winds. Tuesday turns mostly sunny and warmer with highs in the mid-70s. Tuesday night stays partly cloudy, then a slight chance of rain showers develops with lows around 60 and light southerly winds. Wednesday brings a chance of showers and thunderstorms with highs in the mid-70s. Currently, it's clear and 54 degrees with a south-southwest wind at 11 miles an hour.
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5: The UK just became the newest country, along with Australia, France, Spain, and a bunch of others that have banned social media for children. 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Coming up next.

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1: Britain just announced a social media ban for kids under the age of 16. It may be the toughest social media ban for kids in the entire world.
2: Is there bans other places? I wouldn't even know. Okay.
1: Yeah, Australia. There's a whole bunch of countries that have started doing this, but this is definitely the most strict. Raven, you were just all upset about something you noticed on your phone.
2: Yeah, maybe I could use a little bit more regulation in my life, Anna. I got the update the other day. You know how you see it weekly? And sometimes I don't even see it, frankly, week to week, Anna. Sometimes, like, you know, in your notifications, you see something and you just go right past it so quickly. But this past week, I got my update about my screen time, and it said that I had used my phone on average over 6.5 hours per day.
1: Right.
2: Which is like a crazy jump for me. Like, that's like 2 hours more per day than I normally do. And it immediately terrified me. I don't know what's going on in my life, but it feels like the whole thing is unraveling.
1: All right, so we're gonna find out. So Raven, producer Sophia, producer Justin, if you have an iPhone, there's a very easy way to see how much time you're spending on your phone and what you're spending your time on. If you go to your settings and then you tap screen time, you can see your daily average, and there's a graph, and you can see all app and website activity, and it breaks down what you're using it for. For me, I'm always between 5 hours and 6 hours a day. Mm-mm. That's my baseline. Sophia, what's yours?
3: My last week's average was 8 hours and 21 minutes.
2: Oh my gosh. But see, your phone is giving you a tumor.
3: No, I know.
2: Cut it out.
1: But I know what does it say yours is?
3: My most used app?
1: Yeah.
3: It's TikTok.
1: Right. So mine is Instagram, which makes a lot of sense because you mindlessly scroll a lot.
3: I do.
1: Yeah.
3: Last Tuesday, I spent 11 hours and 20 minutes on my phone.
2: Oh my gosh. In one day, were you driving like three states away?
3: I'm not sure.
2: Because if you weren't, I don't know what kind of sense that makes.
1: Like, Justin, how about you? Do you even use your phone?
4: All the time, but yeah. I don't have this particular tracker on. I'm looking at it right now in the settings, and it says turn on website activity. I don't even have it turned on.
1: That's so funny.
2: Wait a minute. You can turn that off and on? I didn't even know that.
4: I didn't know you had to turn it on.
2: That seems totally weird.
4: I would guess probably between 6 and 7 hours a day anyway, because I always have it on playing music. So like my number one app would probably be my iTunes.
1: Well, that makes the most sense, and that's like the least frightening, whereas Sophia, we're concerned about her well-being. But I mean, like, she does all our social media. That's her job, is to be on social media.
3: Not for 9 hours.
1: Not for 11 hours a day. No one requires you to do that.
2: It's bad.
1: How about you, Raven? Because I can't imagine. I mean, you don't even know how to use Instagram or TikTok. So what could possibly be for you?
2: It says 6 hours and 15 minutes. The week before, it actually says 5 hours and 59 minutes. And then the week before that, like normal, like 4 hours.
1: On what? Mm-hmm. What are you using it on?
2: Oh my gosh. For the most part, it's like Google Maps.
1: No. But you see, that's normal. Because with Google Maps, that means that you're just using it to navigate.
2: That's what I'm saying. So how come it added 2 hours the last 2 weeks?
1: Did you drive a lot?
2: Did you
1: go places that you wouldn't normally go?
2: I had to go get like fireworks.
1: Well, what do you think it is? You're having a nervous breakdown. Like all of a sudden you've become some kind of savant at Instagram. Yeah. You still haven't opened the app. I posted something and collabed with you 7 weeks ago. You still haven't accepted it.
2: Sophia, you're in charge of making sure I don't look stupid online. Come on.
1: Well,
2: if you're going to be on there for 11 hours a day,
1: at least you
2: can do is run my life.
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1: 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Trisha and Dylan. Trisha, what's going on?
6: So I have this old college boyfriend. And back in college, I mean, we dated for a good chunk of the time. And then we understood that we just wanted different things. And so we moved on and went our separate ways. Clearly now this is years and years later. I have been married for 8 years to my wonderful husband here. I have two kids and I receive a message from him. He lives quite far away, but he's going to be in town and he's asked to grab lunch. And I just wanted to, you know, honor that and respond to him. But I am being told that this is maybe not a great idea. But I feel weird about just ghosting him.
1: Dylan, why do you feel that your wife can't go have dinner with an ex-friend, an old friend, an ex-boyfriend friend, I guess?
0: Yeah, I mean,
1: right.
0: Finish the sentence, right?
7: Yeah, I mean, they were together romantically. And I don't think that, you know, some guy's just going to come out of the woodwork years later and not have some intentions behind it, too. So what's the point?
0: Yeah, why not a phone call? Why not a coffee, if anything, at the most? I mean, if he's just in town stopping by, is he coming into town just for this situation? Like, there's details here, this follow-up that I would need to know. And even then, I don't know that I trust all of it. And I'm totally for platonic relationships. What? How old were you when you dated this guy? Did you say?
6: I was in college.
0: Okay.
6: I think we met when I was 18. Okay. And we broke up by the time I was 20?
0: Okay, I mean, it's still a long relationship at a pivotal time in your life.
1: Why does he want to see you? Did he say? Did he say, I'm just happen to be in town. You want to get together for some coffee? Or, like, how did he phrase it?
6: Yeah, he just said that he wanted to, you know, catch up. And there was something that he wanted to tell me in person.
0: Okay. All right.
1: He probably wants to tell you that he cheated on you.
0: I mean, what? Then he went through a program and now he's sober or something like that? Why would he be coming clean on something like that?
1: He wants to tell her that he's still in love with himself. No, he can't live with himself. That he made that big of a... that's got to be... What would he have to tell you in person?
0: Said no guy 20 years later ever in his life.
1: It's no hidden baby. He didn't have the baby. So, like, what is it going to be? It's got to be that.
0: No.
1: He's got to tell you in person?
0: Mm-mm.
1: That's got to be it.
0: Mm-mm.
1: What else could it be? He hooked up with, like, your best friend.
0: No.
1: He wants to
0: tell
1: you.
0: Why would he come back 20 years later?
1: It's not 20 years later. How many years later is it?
6: I mean... now I'm 39.
0: So, it's 20 years later.
1: Yeah, it's definitely cheating.
0: He's in love with her.
1: No,
0: what are you
1: he's
0: talking
1: not.
0: About? No dinner.
1: Yeah, you got to go. You got to go find out. I'm with you, Trisha. You got to go find out what it's all about.
0: Oh,
1: what
0: that's
1: is it?
0: For your
6: the
0: own curiosity.
6: Curiosity is killing me.
1: Right.
0: Well, if I was you, I'd be waiting in the parking lot. But, you know, hey. All right.
1: What do you think? Is Dylan wrong to not allow her to make her own decision to go have dinner with an ex? Who cares? There's something hanging in the balance that we all need to know what it is.
0: Dude, I, regardless of how the votes go, I don't think you're wrong to be a little bit jealous and curious. 1-800-330-9999. Whose side are you on? Is she going to dinner or not?
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13: Fresh Lake Air, WYLF weather. Tuesday stays mostly sunny with a slight chance of showers and thunderstorms near 75 degrees. Tuesday night brings a chance of showers and thunderstorms around 55. Wednesday stays on the unsettled side with a slight chance of showers and thunderstorms and highs in the mid-70s. Wednesday night, rain showers likely around 60. Currently, it's clear and 52 degrees with a south-southwest wind at 10 miles an hour.
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1: The curiosity would kill me. That's the problem. Trisha and Dylan are happily married. They've got no problems. But the problem is that Trisha's ex from 20 years ago, from when they were in college, has reached out and says, hey, I'm going to be in town. Can we get together for dinner? There's something I want to talk to you about face to face out of nowhere.
0: Yeah.
1: And Trisha's like, I think I have to go to find out what it is he needs to tell me.
0: I mean, obviously, Dylan would be upset by this, bothered by this situation. What possible secret could this person reveal to her 19 years later? I say he's in love with her. Anna says he's trying to come clean about stepping out on her.
1: Yeah, I think that he probably had an affair with like her best friend, and he feels like it's been bothering him his whole life, and he's got to get it off his chest.
0: This is Mars and Venus, man.
1: What do you think? 1-800-330-9999. Edie, whose side are you on?
14: I am on his side because I had a similar situation, and I said to my ex, all right, sure, let's go. You bring your wife and I'll bring my fiance.
0: Yeah.
14: He hung up on me.
0: Oh, well, of course.
1: He hung up. Wait, but did he have to tell you something, like some kind of secret that he had been holding on his whole life?
0: Obviously, he was going to tell her he loved her or wanted to have an affair.
14: Yeah, that's what he wanted. Oh. He wanted to sneak behind his wife.
1: All right.
14: So I would be very curious. The only other thing I would do is say, sure, let's go as couples.
1: Whose side are you on? 1-800-330-9999. It's a couples court.

0: Fresh Lake Air, WYLF. Would you have a problem if your husband or wife said, hey, my ex reached out, said he has something to tell me and wants to meet me for dinner? Is that weird?
1: I mean, it's one thing if they live across town. It's something else. This person is traveling from states away and says, I can only talk to you about this face to face. Of course, Dylan is a little bit worried about this.
0: Trisha is just like, I want to know what he has to say. 19 years later, what could he possibly have to tell me to my face? Now, personally, I think that he cheated on her and he has to come clean because his soul can't bear it anymore.
1: I think he's going to throw himself at her mercy and ask for another chance.
0: Now, what do you think? Would you have a problem if your significant other wanted to go? 1-800-330-9999. Isabella, what do you think?
2: What I think about it, I'm absolutely on his side. This guy, coming after 20 years, now he's gonna say apologize. No, this is a game. Don't do it, girl, because he wanna mess up your brain. Respect yourself. You're in beautiful marriage, I'm assuming, because your husband is also an heir. Don't do it. Don't even. I would say something not appreciate to him. Even he was cheating on you, he doesn't deserve it. And you to go and for dinner? Absolutely not. Don't do it. I've been in the same situation. You will destroy your marriage. This guy is a psycho.
1: Thank you for the call, Isabella. Have a great day. So she says that it doesn't matter what he has to come and say to her. It's all a game for him, right? He gets to plant something in her head.
0: I guess there's truth to that, 100%.
1: Debbie, what do you say? Whose side are you on today?
3: I'm on her side.
1: Tell us
3: why. She should just go and see what he wants. It means that he doesn't trust her.
0: Well, right. What's going to happen? She's going to look at him and be like, I made a mistake. I should have ended up with him. Of course not. That's not what's going to happen. If you're in a loving marriage, you're never going to think that, oh, she's going to go see her ex and fall in love with him. And I think that the curiosity would kill me, and I just want to see what he's got to say.
1: Okay.
3: I agree. And who wouldn't want to know that somebody is so in love with them that they couldn't live without them?
0: Right.
1: I mean, so wait a minute, though.
3: It's a little boost to your ego.
1: I was going to say, Deb, it's maybe not great for the husband, but okay. Thanks for the call.
0: I do like to think that all my exes look back at me now and they think this
1: is the one that got away.
0: They're like, man, I made a mistake when I left her.
1: That's right.
0: Sarah, whose side are you on?
4: I'm on the husband's side. I think it's a little bit inappropriate. I know in my relationship, I've been with someone a very long time, and he would not think that it's respectful if I went to a dinner like that.
1: Yeah.
4: I just think there's got to be intentions there.
0: Sarah, it's 100% he cheated on her and he needs to come clean.
1: Why would he come clean to her 20 years later about cheating on her? I don't know what shows you're watching.
0: His soul.
1: For his soul?
0: Yeah.
1: Oh, my God.
0: That's what it is.
1: I can't believe this.
5: The verdict is in. Jury foreman, what are the results?
0: Dylan, our audience agreed with you today. Trish, if he really feels uncomfortable about you going, and the fact that he kind of made it like an ultimatum, like, I have something to tell you, but it's only in person, and it just
1: seems
0: shady and weird, and maybe it's better to avoid the whole thing.
6: Yeah, I'm curious, but it's obviously not worth damaging the lovely relationship that I have in my current life.
1: Anything that's smooth. Anything that he has to say at this point, he should be prepared to say in front of your husband. You have a family.
7: Sure.
1: You got kids. I can relate. In all other ways, I try not to be a jealous person. Everybody has to have autonomy. But, you know, for this situation, these circumstances coming right out of the woodwork here seems weird. And the voters agree.
7: Thank you. Yeah, I can't imagine anything good comes out of that.
0: All right. If you have a problem, too, send an email. couplescore@annonraven.com.
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11: This is the time of the year when it's potentially dangerous for farmers to be working in the field. That's because of extreme heat conditions. That's according to Dee Jepson. She's with Ohio State University's Agricultural Health and Safety Department. She describes some of the symptoms of heat stress.
15: If you get a heat rash or any type of prickly or blistery parts of the skin, that's showing that your sweat glands have become clogged, your sweat glands are inflamed, and the sweat cannot evaporate from your body in these conditions.
11: Jepson says another warning sign is heat cramps.
15: Whether that's in your legs, your arms, or your stomach. And really what's happening when our bodies are cramping, it's the loss of body salt through the sweat. And that causes the water to rush into our muscles, and that results in our cramps and our spasms that we get.
11: The bottom line, according to Jepson, is that farmers are susceptible to both heat stress and heat stroke. Pay attention to those symptoms.
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1: on Fresh Lake Air, WYLF.
0: With the World Cup happening now, you knew there would be some unknowns that all of a sudden would become famous. It's almost like the Olympics in a lot of ways. Like this athletes that you've never heard of before, all of a sudden, they're all over the news, right?
1: You're going to introduce me, right? Because I haven't heard a name.
0: Well, probably, here's the thing that's a little bit different. You didn't see this one coming because it's not an athlete that's getting everybody's attention. It's a random dude from Germany talking about Taco Bell. It's coming up next.

0: They do well enough. Okay. You know, that's kind of where they've always kind of fallen. Uh-huh. And they ended up beating Paraguay 4-1 Friday night.
1: Take that, Paraguay.
0: Yeah. That's,
1: all right.
0: It's the most goals they ever scored in a World Cup match. It's a big deal.
1: Well, that's exciting.
0: I want to tell you right off the bat, I can't stand their jerseys. It's supposed to look like the waving red and white of the flag.
2: Yeah, red, white, and blue. Yeah.
0: No, it's just red and white. Okay. It's just red and white.
2: And it
0: looks like they're ready to scoop ice cream. And
2: all right.
0: I am not a fan, and every time I see it, I don't know why it makes me cringe. But
2: well, I love America, and I love ice cream. So, good luck,
0: I guess.
2: Team USA. Good luck, guys.
0: Yep, and they got a big game coming up on Friday. They're going to be going against Australia. I think they're pretty evenly matched against Australia. I think it'll be a good game.
2: Okay.
0: Also, if you've been watching any of the games, I'm wondering if you have the same thoughts that I do, where they couldn't find any sportscasters that bring the excitement, and all of them have such heavy accents that I don't understand what they're saying.
2: So they brought international guys?
0: It's a lot of, you know, it's a lot of English dudes.
2: The guys typically call it. Okay, whatever.
0: Also, there was a lot of opening ceremonies. You know, Shakira was for Mexico. But
2: She-Wolf.
0: Yeah, but Katy Perry was America, and she brought a 10-year-old boy from Norway with her, and he originally sang the song Wonder with her when he was 5 years old.
2: Okay.

0: big story that everybody's talking about, Raven, is this German guy. This German guy on X, he goes by Freddy LA7.
1: Okay.
0: And he's on a 6-week road trip with his buddies to watch the World Cup. So he's traveling.
1: What a cool adventure, man.
0: Absolutely.
1: Lifetime changing stuff, right?
0: But he's been posting about the things that we take for granted and the rest of the world certainly doesn't know about. He talks about Taco Bell being the Holy Land. He talks about Atlanta's greenery and posting pictures of it.
1: Right.
0: The stadiums. He can't believe what our stadiums look like. There was one when there were eagle flew over the stadium. It was like he was in awe. He couldn't believe any of these things were happening.
1: Okay.
0: He was struggling to choose a drink from a Coca-Cola freestyle machine.
1: Oh. There's a lot of options there, to be fair. Yes. When they offer you cream and cherry and grape all in one machine of one type of variation, it's a lot. It's
0: Wendy's.
1: A lot.
0: He went to Chili's. He can't even believe it.
1: I mean, he's doing everything Americana. Good job, Freddie.
0: But all the things that we take for granted, from his point of view, he can't even believe that this exists in the world.
1: This is the joy of America. It's we love that. Like I said, this guy should become a new mascot.
0: Yes.
1: That's great.
0: He talked about how when he was driving through the country listening to Ella Langley and how he loved her, and she invited him to a show he's going to get to go see, like, live country music.
1: Wait a minute. He had me behind him. Right until you're telling me he's got a date with Ella Langley?
0: I mean, he's going to the show. I don't think he has an actual date with her.
1: Well, that is something we reserve for American.
0: Well, you want to know what?
1: She wants a cowboy, somebody who can rope.
0: Okay. But for all the other countries in Europe that always kind of look down and they think whatever, this is good PR for us.
1: Yeah, come have fun.
0: Come try our Taco Bell. It's delicious. Wendy's, Chili's, that's what America's all about.
1: Pretty much everything he loves besides Wendy's. And Ella Langley is an import from someplace else, but we do have it here.
0: He went to Bucky's. He couldn't believe it was a gas station.
1: Bucky's is great.
0: Yes, yeah.
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3: ABC News, I'm Sherry Preston. President Trump at the G7 summit in the French Alps still saying the memorandum of understanding with Iran will be released soon. ABC's Karen Travers, who's traveling with the president, says the Strait of Hormuz will reopen. However,
4: this doesn't actually get into the really complicated issues that have to be negotiated. So that will come in a 60-day window because this agreement now opens up this 60-day time frame to negotiate the end of the war, and also have discussions over Iran's nuclear program.
3: Iran's top diplomat says the deal would also require Israel to withdraw from Lebanon. Israel says it's staying put for now. 8 people killed in the crash of a B-52 bomber at Edwards Air Force Base in California. Those on board, a mix of service members and civilians. Boeing says 2 of its employees were among those killed. Fed Chair Kevin Warsh presides over his first policy meeting today and holds a news conference at its conclusion tomorrow. This is ABC News. There's a scary new trend going around the world, more violence at schools. New research shows attacks on schools, students, and teachers jumped 40% in 2024 and 25. That's the largest jump in over a decade. More than 10,000 students and educators have been killed or hurt. California Governor Gavin Newsom says his family is being targeted by federal investigators. He claims it's over his criticism of President Trump.

0: ABC's Alex Mallon.
1: Now, it's really unclear from his statement what these particular investigations entail. We are told from sources, however, that at least one of these investigations is examining his wife's taxes. And we understand this investigation is being run out of the U.S. Attorney's Office for the Eastern District of California. That covers Sacramento, obviously, where the Capitol and his office is located.
0: One of America's biggest car companies could be getting into the weapons business. The Wall Street Journal is reporting that GM is in talks with Lockheed Martin about making parts for some of its weapons. Sherry Preston, ABC News.
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3: Fresh Lake Air, WYLF weather. Tuesday stays mostly sunny with a slight chance of showers and thunderstorms near 75 degrees. Tuesday night brings a chance of showers and thunderstorms, around 55. Wednesday stays on the unsettled side with a slight chance of showers and thunderstorms and highs in the mid-70s. Wednesday night, rain showers likely, around 60. Currently, it's clear and 52 degrees, with a south-southwest wind at 10 miles an hour.
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2: What do you get dad for Father's Day?
6: Hmm.
2: Father's Day is coming up this weekend. If you haven't made plans yet, I guess you got to get on it. But I think one of the
6: Do you sound like? You sounded like it's a big bother. I mean, what? That's not fair.
2: I think that it is aggravating when you ask men what they want to do for Father's Day. And they kind of were like, oh, whatever. I just don't want to do anything. I just want to watch TV. It makes it more difficult, I think, because you don't have any idea what they want to actually do.
6: So it's so different for Mother's Day when your wife or your mother or anybody just says, I just want everybody to be happy. It's so different.
2: It's 100% different. Okay. It's coming up next.

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1: What are you getting for the dads in your life? Father's Day is coming up this Sunday. It's always so tough because I never know what to get my husband or what to get my father. I never have any idea.
2: How about something? Just search your soul.
1: Oh, gosh, here we go.
2: Give them exactly what it is that they want.
1: Oh, really?
2: Yeah.
1: What do you want for Father's Day?
2: The world.
1: Yeah.
2: Yeah. I mean, I want everything.
1: Yeah.
2: I would love peace. I would love a few hours of it to just be about what I want to do, which is primarily like a nap, guilt-free. Yep. Mm-hmm. I'd like to do that somewhere outside, maybe in a hammock that sways gently in the breeze. Can we control the weather? Because I'd like to put that on tap as well. You know what it'll probably be like? I'll be doing whatever my kid wants to do. That's what I'll be doing.
1: Yep.
2: Now that there's a baby.
1: Yep.
2: He just wins that for the rest of my life. That's the way it goes. Thanks a lot. Appreciate that, God.
1: We sent producer Sophia around the office.
3: What do you really want for Father's Day?
4: To not do yard work, to have a good meal, and not get yelled at.
1: How many times are you getting yelled at?
2: Word.
1: Yeah.
2: Yeah, that dude's married.
3: What do you really want for Father's Day?
5: Absolutely nothing. Peace and quiet.
1: I mean, all these guys say the same thing. Uh-huh. I just want to take a nap. Uh-huh. I just want to take a nap in a hammock outside.
2: You think they're lying? You think that they're making it up? Or you think that there's just, you know, there's similar situations going on?
3: What do you really want for Father's Day?
6: To be left alone. Like, I love my wife and kids, but they ask me for a lot of stuff all the time. Hey, Dad, can you do this? Hey, honey, can you do me a favor? And I just want to go one day without having to do something for somebody, even here at work. Anna, hey, can you help me with this? Raven, oh, I broke this. Can you fix it? Just one day. That's all I ask.
1: Saturday morning, 10 a.m. was my first call to Ed.
2: I mean, are you serious?
1: My stuff didn't work.
2: On a Saturday, leave him alone.
1: Listen, I had to work. And the event wasn't working.
2: Send an email at least.
1: No, I got to get it fixed now. Oh, I got work to do.
2: My gosh.
1: This is literally his job, is to make sure things don't break. Literally his job.
3: What do you really want for Father's Day?
7: What do I really want? Let's see. The honest answer or the... I just want to spend time with my family and my kids.
2: Oh.
7: They play a round of golf, 9 holes, not 18, just 9 holes. And some delicious pizza.
1: He's got that guilt thing, too. That?
2: Right, right. He's such a nice guy that he can't just say what he wants, which is he wants to play a full 18 and not hear about it.
1: Right.
2: But he's already putting in a disclaimer going, I'm gonna play golf, but I'm only going to play 9. I'll be home, honey. I'll be home.
1: It's always the hard part is always the gift, because you have to give something and you never know what to give. And like, there's like the classic things like clothes. You get a jacket or socks or slippers or whatever.
2: Yeah.
1: But like... Well, I never have any idea, and I don't like to buy the junk. You know what I'm talking about, like the junk, the tchotchkes, the themed things.
2: Just something that you're just buying just for the sake of giving something.
1: Right.
2: I'm going to give you a suggestion.
1: Yep.
2: You be out of the house when he wakes up on Sunday with the kids with a note that says, honey, went to go get you the world's most thoughtful gift ever.
1: And don't come home?
2: And then don't come home for like 6 to 8 hours, and you can come home empty-handed, and he'll say, where's my gift? And you'll say, didn't you enjoy your day?
1: Yeah, Raven, that's what I do every single weekend when I go to run errands. You pack the kids, and you just leave, and then he does whatever he wants while I go grocery store after grocery store.
2: Can you pick up Alicia when you leave?
1: Yes.
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2: on Fresh Lake Air, WYLF.
1: I just had to Google what are crumpets. Do you know what crumpets are?
2: Yeah, they're like, aren't they like English, like
1: griddle
2: like biscuits and stuff?
1: Made of loose batter of flour, water, or milk and yeast.
2: Yeah.
1: Well, a lot of kids,
2: yeah, like tea and crumpets. You have it together.
1: Tea and crumpets.
2: Yeah.
1: Well, I'm gonna tell you what. A lot of teenagers in the UK have their crumpets up in a ball today. Why?
2: Who talks that way?
1: I don't even know.
2: I
1: wasn't even sure, but I really wanted to use the word crumpet somehow, and
2: I did.
1: Might
2: be the best thing that a country could do, though. Honestly.
1: Well, yeah, we're gonna discuss that. It's coming up

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1: On Fresh Lake Air, WYLF. Oh, the kids. Plenty of kids are super mad today. Big mad. More than usual, Raven.
0: Okay.
1: 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So, the big news out of the UK yesterday.
2: Today is a big moment for our country. This is a big step, real change for our children and our future. Because today I can announce that the government will ban access to social media for all children under the age of 16.
1: That was Prime Minister Starmer.
0: I mean, obviously, like, that's a huge deal. Imagine something like that trying to take place here in America. We'd be caught up in lawsuits for the next 20 years.
1: I don't know, because I think the rest of the world is doing it. They're not the first to do it.
0: I don't know, man. Maybe our kids are different than their kids. And the fact that I'm telling you right now that our kids would put up a major stink and there'd be lawsuits going on.
1: You want to talk about putting up a major stink? They ask these kids. For some reason, I always think English children are very polite. Yeah.
3: So suddenly you're going to have a lot more time to fill. And what will you do?
4: Stare at a wall.
0: Right.
1: Yes, I'm good. I'm going to stare at a wall.
0: I'm
1: going to stare at a wall all day.
0: Yeah. Listen, I think it's smart. I think it's the best thing that they could do for the future of their country and the future of those kids. I really do. I think it'll make them smarter. It'll make them, it makes them safer in so many different ways.
4: I didn't think it would actually happen. I kind of believed that he'd chicken out of it and give it more time.
0: Right.
1: I mean, he's like, listen, I know how politics works.
0: Right.
1: I've
0: seen this guy say a lot of things.
1: He's going to make a lot of promises, and then he's never going to follow through. I don't know much, but I know that's how politics works. Nobody worry. Instagram and TikTok are still going to work. So the ban is expected to cover, I mean, TikTok, Instagram, Snapchat, YouTube, Facebook, X. The only things that will continue to work that it doesn't affect is WhatsApp and Signal, so the messaging services.
0: Okay.
1: Yeah.
5: I know in the future it will have a positive impact on young people's lives and their mental health.
1: There is your next.
0: Does the child know that?
1: That's what they've been taught to say.
0: I just feel like there would be some class action lawsuit that would just hold everything up if we tried to do it here. I really do.
1: The thing is, and what I like about this is the proposal goes beyond just no social media. They're not going to be able to live stream. Mm-hmm. They're not going to be able to receive messages from strangers. All things that make a lot of sense.
5: I think the issue is right now is the lack of guidance from parents. So I really think it should be the parents' responsibility to guide us children.
0: I don't trust that kid. I got to be honest. Like, I mean, everything that kid's saying sounds brilliant. I don't trust that kid for a minute.
1: It's not the kids that will get in trouble if they find access to it.
0: Okay.
1: It'll be the companies for not responsibly preventing them from getting on. So all of this goes on the companies to make sure that there's age verification.
0: I mean, again, I think it's honestly the best thing for them. I think as a people, we have lost sight of the fact of what this is doing with kids in a serious note. I think that it's a danger to the progress of a human race.
4: It maybe shouldn't have been banned. Maybe it should be more restricted so you can't talk to people that you don't know.
0: I don't know.
1: I
0: know I sound 1,000, but it's 1,000. For your own good.
1: No, I think that there's many schools across the country, including my daughter's school, that have banned phones in the schools. Phones altogether.
0: And I think that they've seen positive impact from that.
1: I agree. Have kids gotten around it?
0: Of course
1: they have. But does it prevent them from walking around the halls with their faces in their phones? Yeah, that too. So every small step makes a difference. And I think that most countries are going to follow this lead and they're going to do the same thing.
0: I think you're completely wrong. It never happens here. But I wish it would.
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11: Penn Yan police report 22-year-old Courtney Vu of Rockville, Maryland, was arrested following a traffic stop on Elm Street. Police initiated the stop after observing a vehicle driving at night without headlamps or tail lamps. Upon identifying Vu, a DMV check revealed her Virginia driver's license was no longer valid. During the interview, officers noticed an odor of alcohol on her breath and observed several indicators of intoxication. Following standardized field sobriety tests, which she failed, Vu was taken into custody and transported to the Yates County Jail, where she allegedly refused to submit to a chemical breath test. Vu was processed at the police station and charged with driving while intoxicated, unlicensed operator, no or inadequate headlamps, and no or inadequate tail lamps. She was transported to the Yates County Jail to await arraignment. A Hornell man entered a guilty plea in Steuben County Court Monday morning. 35-year-old Michael Bloom Jr. of Hornell entered a plea of guilty to a charge of attempted criminal use of a weapon in the first degree. Bloom was accused of firing bullets at a porch on Rockwell Avenue in Hornell, August 2024. The city of Hornell is pleased to announce the completion of a new pavilion at the pool area of Veterans Memorial Park. The pavilion was recently completed in time for the summer season and provides a shaded gathering space for families visiting the pool and splash pad. The project also includes the addition of Adirondack chairs to provide a relaxing seating area out of the sun. Tunes in Town and Farmers Market is being held today, June 16th, from 4 to 7 p.m., along with music from 7 to 9 p.m. at Periello Park, Main Street in Naples. There'll be vendors, produce, and handmade goods available for purchase. The Farmers Market runs every Tuesday through September. Wednesday's Powerball jackpot will increase to an estimated $283 million as no players matched all six numbers during Monday night's drawing.
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13: Fresh Lake Air, WYLF weather. Tuesday stays mostly sunny with a slight chance of showers and thunderstorms near 75 degrees. Tuesday night brings a chance of showers and thunderstorms around 55. Wednesday stays on the unsettled side with a slight chance of showers and thunderstorms and highs in the mid-70s. Wednesday night, rain showers likely around 60. Currently, it's clear and 52 degrees with a south-southwest wind at 9 miles an hour.
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1: It's the breakup that everyone saw coming. The breakup that no one saw coming. When I woke up this morning and I saw it, I was like, oh, that's sad.
0: I was going to say, wait a minute. I was like, are we talking about the same one? Because I did not see that coming.
1: No, of course not.
0: I can understand it because you see this happen all the time.
1: You think it's because he lost weight? You think that's why?
0: I think that it's lifestyle.
1: All right.
0: I think it's lifestyle.
1: Okay. And I have to admit that I was completely wrong about one thing that I thought was going to happen this past weekend. And I've been talking about it forever.
0: I just can't believe that this means that the other thing is happening.
1: I know. It's not.

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2: It was the breakup everyone saw coming. The breakup no one saw coming. And I was very, very wrong about a wedding that I was certain that was happening this past weekend.
0: I just want to state publicly, before you get into all this, that this is not this show. Typically, this is not what we're doing here, but we're doing this. We got to do this.
2: Well, this is interesting
0: stuff. This is crazy stuff.
2: First, the breakup everyone saw coming. Ariana Grande and her Wicked co-star Ethan Slater broke up after 3 years.
0: I mean, I wish we pulled the audio right now because I told that dude, don't do it. I told him.
2: We should have known that this was happening when she was talking about him on the red carpet during the Wicked 2 premiere.
3: He's always that adorable, and he's so amazing in this film. He's such an amazing person. I'm so happy people are getting to know him. My heart is very happy.
2: You don't talk about your somebody you're dating and use the word amazing twice. He's amazing. It's amazing. No.
0: Yeah, I'm so glad people are finding out about his talent, which means that I'm going to be gone.
2: Right.
0: I'm washing my hands of this thing.
2: Now, just as a quick reminder, and I don't like to bash Ariana Grande because I do think that she's in fact an incredible performer and very talented.
0: Maybe the best voice of this generation.
2: But when Ethan Slater left his wife and his newborn baby to be with Ariana Grande and she said, Ariana is not a girl's girl, I believed her. I believed her.
0: Does he not read the news? Because this is Ariana Grande. This is what she does. And yes, very talented, but wow.
2: Like, if I'm going out for drinks with my girls, Ariana ain't coming. That's all I'm saying. Don't worry, because she's not asking me to go anyway.
0: Right.
2: But still.
0: Is that.
2: And then there was the breakup I couldn't believe when I woke up this morning.
4: Jelly Roll and Bunny XO have called it quits. The singer and the Dumb Blonde podcast host have broken up after nearly 10 years of marriage.
2: I thought they were the happiest couple in America.
0: So did I. But you know what? I mean, a huge lifestyle change again. She was there for him when he was at his lowest, but now he's healthy. He's whatever.
2: Raven thinks that Jelly Roll got skinny, so now he's divorcing his wife. I don't think that's what happened.
0: I don't think it's like, you know, he's like, I'm hot now, because that's not what's happening. I think it's just a difference in lifestyle. Bunny was like, loved him when he was the big fat guy, and now he's just like different guy. He's got to work out 7 hours a day now.
2: I don't think it's that. I think that there's, you know, she admitted that there was cheating things that happened early in the relationship.
0: Okay.
2: And I think that sometimes you can get past those things, but sometimes even when you say you do, you can't. Remember, they've been on red carpets within the last couple months holding hands and kissing.
0: Nope.
2: So
0: that was pretend. United front.
2: That was fake news. They were just pretending there because that's not a real thing.
0: It's sad though. It is sad for them because I thought like, you know, they had gone through that and they were fine and that was the duration and they were going to be great forever.
2: So I'm sure knowing Jelly Roll, he will say something soon. And then I was wrong. I was so wrong.
5: Taylor Swift ended fan speculation that she was going to say I do on her lucky 13 date.
2: Yep.
5: Instead, she and fiancé Travis Kelce spent June 13th seeing Oh Mary starring Maya Rudolph on Broadway.
2: I am almost, when I saw the pictures of them in Manhattan on Broadway on Saturday night, when I thought for sure it was going to be their wedding in Rhode Island,
0: yeah,
2: I thought maybe it was body doubles. For real.
0: I looked
2: at all the pictures. I'm like, let me just make sure. Let me just confirm. I thought for certain.
0: I can't fathom that they get married at Madison Square Garden.
2: Yes.
0: It's just so striking to me.
2: New York City Mayor Mondami, he said this.
6: We are used to big events, and we are incredibly excited for this one. We know it coincides with the Knicks finals run. We know it coincides with July 4th, America 250, Taylor Swift's wedding, all happening at the same time. And we are so excited to welcome the world here.
2: Yeah, he's talking about the World Cup. Yeah, so, I mean, that's confirming that the wedding's happening 4th of July weekend, and they're ready for it.
0: You think they can't lie to the mayor?
2: I don't think
0: I would lie to the mayor.
2: Why? Also, he said he's not invited, which I also believe. I know, how do you...
0: That part I do believe.
2: I do believe he's not invited to the wedding.
0: That's right.
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2: Tim Ream is captain of Team USA, and he's getting ready for their second game at the World Cup coming up on Friday. So far, they've got one win under their belts, doing great. But it's not his footwork that people are talking about. It's what's on top of his head.
0: Okay.
2: It's coming up next.

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1: ABC News, I'm Sherry Preston. No real details yet on the exact deal between the U.S. and Iran to reopen the Strait of Hormuz. President Trump speaking this morning at the G7 summit in France.
2: I didn't want to attack them last week, but we had no choice. And we did it twice, actually. We were doing it a third time, and we were able to not have to do that. But we have a deal that's a fair deal, that's a good deal.
1: One major question now, Israel's operation in Lebanon. Iran's top diplomat says the deal ending the war with the U.S. also means Israel has to pull out of Lebanon. But so far, Israel's prime minister says his troops are staying. Ukrainian President Volodymyr Zelensky at the G7 pressing for more help in the war against Russia. Ukraine also officially starting talks to join the European Union. That process could take several years. Cause of the crash of a B-52 bomber in Southern California under investigation. All eight people on board were killed. The plane went down right after takeoff. This is ABC News. Hundreds of beagles rescued from Rigland Farms, a research facility in Wisconsin.
3: In June 2024, a routine inspection uncovered multiple animal care violations. Then in September, a follow-up inspection found twice as many violations. In January 2025, a judge appointed a special prosecutor to investigate Rigland Farms. And in October, Rigland agreed to surrender its breeding license by July this year to avoid felony animal mistreatment charges, an accusation the company denied.
1: ABC's Sophie Flay. The dogs will be going to a shelter called Big Dog Ranch Rescue, run by Lori Simmons. She says all of the beagles have been taken from the facility and will be treated humanely from here on out.
4: No more breeding, no more selling, no more testing, and full closure. Not one dog will remain.
1: She says once the dogs are vetted and neutered, they will be adopted by families all over the country. I'm Sherry Preston, ABC News.
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8: Fresh Lake Air, WYLF weather. Tuesday stays mostly sunny with a slight chance of showers and thunderstorms near 75 degrees. Tuesday night brings a chance of showers and thunderstorms around 55. Wednesday stays on the unsettled side with a slight chance of showers and thunderstorms and highs in the mid-70s. Wednesday night, rain showers likely around 60. Currently, it's clear and 54 degrees with a south-southwest wind at 10 miles an hour.
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11: There's always some telltale signs when a couple starts dating for the very first time. Like, you meet the couple and you're like, oh, they haven't been together very long. My husband and I were at a party and this couple approached us and we were making, you know, just talking, making small talk.
12: Sure.
11: And they looked at each other and they asked us one question. And my husband just glanced at me from the corner of his eye and he gave me that no.

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1: There will be signs. We were at a party this past weekend. And, you know, sometimes when you go to parties, you meet up with people you've never met before. And you're making small talk and you're talking. And my husband and I were talking to another couple that we had never met. Mm-hmm. And we gave each other knowing glances out of the corner of our eyes. Because we knew what was happening.
2: Babe, remember that couple that we ran into at the party? What did they say to us?
3: They were asking us about how many states we've been to.
2: And then they were genuinely shocked when we didn't know how many states each of us had been to. And when we walked away, what did we know right away?
3: That they must be newly dating.
2: Right. And why is that?
3: Because we've been together forever and been in multiple states together, but we couldn't even come up with a number.
2: Right. It's like not a real conversation we would have. Like, that's a conversation you have with somebody you just started dating to break the ice and have something to talk about in the car.
3: But I challenged you. We should do it.
1: Yes, we still have not done
0: To sit down and make a list? I'm surprised that the couple wasn't like, let's do it right now.
1: I mean,
0: let's figure it out right at this moment.
1: You know when you meet a couple and then you know they just started dating because they still got that look in the eye?
0: Yeah, like, they're so excited.
1: It's so fun.
0: Everything is so exciting.
1: They're gonna do all these things.
0: They're very handsy and all that. Yeah. Yes, it's great.
1: It's so good.
0: It's going to last forever just like this.
1: How many states have you visited? The genuine confusion that came across me and Paul's face. Yeah. We were like, what? I don't know. And then they were like, there's parameters. So if you have a layover,
0: doesn't count. Yeah, well, I agree with that.
1: But if you drive through it,
0: okay,
1: and you make at least one stop while you're driving through it, that counts as a state. And I said, this is something new couples talk about because Paul and I discuss how we're going to get a new boiler.
0: Right.
1: You know, like,
0: right. I want to imagine any person whatsoever that was going to walk up to you as an adult person and be like, how many states have you been to? And you'd be like, this is a crazy person. You'd immediately be like, get me away from that. But when you're into somebody, you're like, oh my gosh, this is the most interesting conversation I've ever had. We're getting to know each other on a deeper level.
1: Without fail, there's telltale signs.
0: Good for them. I'm not going to tear on them.
1: Of course.
0: That's lovely.
1: It's great. I would love to have that new love feeling again. Actually, I take that back. I'm happy where I am. But I'm just saying, it's a good feeling when you're in love with somebody and it's new.
0: Yes.
1: But there are signs. There are signs you are newly dating.
0: Mm-hmm.
1: What do you think they are? 1-800-330-9999. Charlotte.
4: Personally, if I look at photos, I know where I am in the relationship based on what does my date night outfit look like.
1: Mm-hmm.
4: In the beginning, I'm like bearing it. I'm in heels. I got like a little skirt. I'm like, you know, all my makeup is perfectly done. And then 2 years down the line, and it's like, what am I wearing? Jeans.
1: Yep.
4: Maybe some mascara.
1: My husband and I, you know, we don't go out on date nights often, but if I've already committed to I'm not getting changed, we'll have to change the restaurant we're going to.
0: Right.
1: Because he'll be like, let's go to this place. I'm like, no, I'm not getting changed. I'm not putting on a nicer outfit. I'm not doing my makeup for that. And he'll be like, all right, burgers again. Here we go. Let's go grab pizza. It's true. Back in the day, give me a half hour. I'll go upstairs and I'll put on something really nice, do all my makeup up, make sure that I'm perfect by the time we go out. Those days are long gone.
0: Yeah, it's over.
1: What's a telltale sign that somebody just started dating? It's a new couple. 1-800-330-9999.
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9: We now know our DNA is only responsible for about one-third of how well we are aging. The other two-thirds is all down to lifestyle. So here are a few ways to slow down the biological aging process. This comes from cardiologists at Columbia University. First, eat less sugar and more vegetables, because what we eat can make a difference of 13 years in biological aging. And then, focus on your blood pressure. High blood pressure can age you 12 years or more. It can even cause wrinkles and other visual signs of aging. The next way to slow aging is to get a good night's sleep every night, because too little sleep accelerates the aging process. And one last way to stave off the effects of aging is to have great relationships. Having a strong support system will reduce stress and reduce your biological age by another 5 years. I'm John Tesh with today's Intelligence for Your Life Minute. 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
1: It's 7:22 on Fresh Lake Air, WYLF. How do you tell somebody just started dating for the first time, a couple? My husband and I were approached by another couple. We were at a party and, you know, we had never met them before. And one of the first questions they asked us was how many states we had visited. And Paul and I were like deer in headlights. We're like, what? So again, no, you never compared how many states. And I said, that is a newly dating couple, because couples that have been together a long time have never had that conversation in their lives.
0: I think the biggest thing, when I recently met a couple and they were talking to me about the different foods that they'd like to try, they were like, yeah, it's like a thing we do on the weekends. We do strange combinations and, like, you know, we take one of his and one of mine. And I'm like, okay. I'm like, whatever. Whereas me, I just go to a restaurant and order what I want off the menu. It's not a challenge. I don't dare myself.
1: Another telltale sign is that they over-explain how they met. Mm. Like, oh, well, we were...
0: It's a funny story. Is it a funny story?
1: You swiped right. That's kind of how it went. Yes. No, okay.
0: You met each other.
1: What are the telltale signs that a couple is newly dating? 1-800-330-9999.
0: And we're not haters.
1: No, it's fun. We want you to be newly dating.
0: That's
1: we love
0: right.
1: that.
0: Yes. That's right.

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1: There will be signs, that is for sure. When you meet a couple that just started dating, there's some telltale signs that they're a new couple, right?
0: He opens every door for her.
1: Yes.
0: Everywhere they go, out to the car, into the store, anywhere that they're going, opens the door for her every single time.
1: They're always slightly touching each other. You ever notice that?
0: Oh, yeah. There's a proximity.
1: Yeah. 1-800-330-9999. Paul, a telltale sign somebody is newly dating.
2: If they grab my cell phone and they look at it and they don't see that they're not in the favorites list on the contacts, that's one way they can tell. I
0: mean, if we are freshly dating, you better not be touching my phone.
1: Right.
0: You know, like to me, that's forward, right? Like mm-hmm. You are jumping ahead.
1: But meanwhile, I have no problem picking up my husband's phone, going through the text messages.
0: As you shouldn't.
1: Looking for things that I'm need or whatever.
0: Yeah. Like,
1: yeah. So that's a big difference. It's just the possession and the comfort around somebody's cell phone because it's such a personal thing.
0: Yeah. No, 100%. My wife knows my code. I expect her to know my code. I also don't expect to walk in the room and have her in my phone.
1: Well, yeah. But you know what I mean. If she needs something or she needs an email.
0: But if we had been dating 3 to 6 months and I walked in and she was in my phone, get out of my house.
1: I have a weird thing where I don't even like to touch other people's cell phones just to...
0: In general. Yes.
1: Say,
0: you left yours over here today.
1: Yeah.
0: I didn't want to touch it.
1: Right.
0: Looking down on it to see if it's your phone even feels like an invasion.
1: Well, I hate when I see a phone and no one's around and I have to tap the screen to see the picture so I can figure out who it belongs to.
0: Imagine I walk in right at that moment. What are you doing?
1: Like, why are you in my phone? Why are you in my phone? Amy, how about you? Telltale signs somebody is newly dating and haven't been in the relationship a long time.
3: They do like a lot of silly pet names for each other. And it gets really annoying being around someone that has like a new relationship because it's all like, blah, blah, blah, blah, blah, blah, blah, blah, blah, blah. Like, give it a rest.
0: Mm-hmm.
1: Yeah.
0: Everything is baby at first. And that's why there's so many songs about when you stop calling somebody baby and start calling them by their name.
1: But we used to talk baby talk, too.
0: Mm-hmm.
1: When we used to talk to each other, like this.
0: I mean, really? Your husband talked like that?
1: Uh-huh. And, yeah, because we were in love, and we were young. And that was the way we talked to each other. And now, like, saying it out loud in front of millions of people, it makes me realize how ridiculous it was. But we would do it all the time.
0: Yeah.
1: Even if we were out to dinner.
0: Will he do it now if you, like, goad him with it? Will he play along?
1: Absolutely not.
0: No. He's like, what are you doing?
1: Right.
0: Right.
1: But every once in a while, he'll still do it.
0: Okay.
1: I'll still hear it every once in a while.
0: All right.
1: Yeah. Mike, telltale sign that a couple is newly dating, they haven't been in the relationship very long.
4: If they're sitting at the dinner table and they're holding hands while eating or have their legs sort of wrapped around each other, that's usually my indication that they're pretty fresh.
1: Yep. The holding the hands at the table.
0: And that closeness there. Mm-hmm. They can't get enough of each other. They're all in each other's space. They're melding the spaces.
1: It physically irks me when a couple sits side by side in a booth with nobody opposite them.
0: But it's none of your business.
1: It bothers me.
0: It's none of your business.
1: Are you just talking into each other's ears? Isn't it better to talk to each other's faces? No, you have to, like, where are your hands? Are you touching each other under the table? This is a public place.
0: This is not your business.
1: It's weird.
0: If you can't see it. And why are you looking, by the way?
1: It's just odd to me.
0: Keep your eye on your menu.
1: Just go home and do whatever you want. But when you're in this public place, sit across from each other like normal human beings.
0: Right. Act like you barely like each other.
1: Correct.
0: Right.
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12: Yates County deputies arrested a Horseheads woman Monday following a trespass complaint in the town of Jerusalem. Deputies responded to a residence on East Bluff Drive in Cuca Park, where they located 39-year-old Angela Morse. Morse was found at the property after having been explicitly warned earlier in the day not to return to the premises. Morse was charged with trespass. She was transported to the Yates County Public Safety Building to await arraignment. A Town of Ontario woman faces a driving while intoxicated charge following a traffic stop in Wayne County. Wayne County deputies arrested 41-year-old Melissa Winter after stopping her vehicle on Knickerbocker Road. Winter was observed traveling 75 miles an hour in a posted 55-mile-an-hour zone. During the stop, officers conducted standardized field sobriety tests and placed her under arrest for driving while intoxicated. Winter was transported to the Wayne County Sheriff's Office, where she submitted to a breath test measuring a BAC of 0.16%. She was processed at the Wayne County Jail and released with appearance tickets. Saturday, 40-year-old Matthew O'Brien of Palmyra was arrested by Wayne County Sheriffs following an investigation into a domestic incident. During a domestic dispute, O'Brien allegedly forcibly grabbed the victim's right wrist before taking their phone from their hand. As a result of the investigation, O'Brien was charged with harassment in the second degree. O'Brien was transported to the Wayne County Jail to await arraignment. A chicken barbecue is being held Saturday, June 20th from 10:30 until 2:30 at Running's parking lot at 3191 County Road 10 in Canandaigua. Meals are $15 and include half a chicken, salt potatoes, and your choice of homemade macaroni salad or coleslaw. The barbecue is sponsored by St. John's Episcopal Church of Clifton Springs.
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16: Fresh Lake Air, WYLF weather. Tuesday stays mostly sunny with a slight chance of showers and thunderstorms near 75 degrees. Tuesday night brings a chance of showers and thunderstorms around 55. Wednesday stays on the unsettled side with a slight chance of showers and thunderstorms and highs in the mid-70s. Wednesday night, rain showers likely around 60. Currently, it's clear and 54 degrees with a south-southwest wind at 11 miles an hour.
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0: 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Lena and Robert. Lena, what's going on?
5: So I just finished getting my degree in communications. And as of now, the leads in the job market is not open just yet, especially for somebody who just recently graduated. But however, I have been provided with opportunities of internships. As of now, for my boyfriend, which I know he's been extremely supportive and great in, you know, through my journey of going through school and graduating, holding down, you know, the majority of the bills, paying our rent, he feels my time would be wasted to take this unpaid position. And I feel like this would be an opportunity just to, you know, just to help get me started in the long run.
1: Robert, anything you want to add? Something you want to say? What's your side?
6: Yeah, man. I'm really supportive of her goals and dreams. You know, it's been a year now, though, of doing this. And, you know, with the cost of inflation, the burden is getting a little bit heavier. And I feel like now that you're well-educated, you should be well-compensated, you know, for the hard work that she put in.
0: Oh, you finished with a master's degree?
5: I am.
0: And they're still offering unpaid internships after that?
1: I mean, communications. Yeah, listen. It's great to have a communications degree. It 100% is. And I'm sure that you know things that I could not even imagine at this point. But depending on which aspect of this business, you know, just to kind of give you a little background here, Robert, this is a business that is heavy on practical experience. So while I'm surprised that you're not getting any offer right now, I wouldn't be shocked that you had not gotten a great offer, right? And sometimes the internship leads to a great offer. Oh, God.
0: I know. I'm a big advocate of taking internships and taking unpaid or low paid because I think that it opens many, many doors.
1: I mean, people get to see you.
0: Right.
1: They get to see how you work. They get to see your creative flow. They get to understand whether or not you're cut like them or not.
0: Lena, do you mind me asking how old you are at this point?
5: I am 36.
0: 36 years old, though, and still not...
1: Going to get paid sooner or later.
0: I don't know.
5: I understand. I mean, I understand completely. And I had to take a hard pivot because when the pandemic hit and, you know, just sometimes you had a chance to kind of self-reflect and just reevaluate things that you might want to pursue. And that's kind of what happened to me during that time, I'm sure, as everybody experienced. And I figured it was now or never, and I wanted it to be now.
0: Lena, is it possible to take this full-time unpaid position and then still have part-time work on the side that generates an income, like waitressing, bartending, working in retail, something along that lines, or even something in your field?
5: I could see having that as an option on the table.
0: But what are the hours for the internship?
5: They explained to me that our hours are looking like from 8:30 to 5:30, possibly 6 o'clock.
0: I mean, that's a full-time job.
1: Yeah. So on the other hand, you know, you're on this path. You turned your whole life around, right? You went after this years ago. And so when you're close, how do you say, no, I'm going to stop walking right here? That's hard for me to understand.
0: It's not like they're guaranteeing her a job. So you're just saying I'm going to prove myself and keeping your fingers crossed.
1: Paying the bills is the stress that doesn't go away. As they say, ain't nothing going on but the rent.
0: 36 years old, do you take an unpaid internship after you finish your degree to gain experience, or do you seek out something that has full-time pay and benefits?
1: 1-800-330-9999. Whose side are you on? It's the Couples Court with Anna and Raven.
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0: It's 7:54
1: on WYLF.
0: People are vicious on social media about this. Go get a real job. You're too old for that. Oh my gosh, what is wrong with
1: you? You know what? It rolled back. I mean, here's the thing. Honestly, you turn around, you decide you want to go after something, and you do it. This woman has a master's. Let's not discount the fact that Lena has gone to school. She is 36 years old. Yes, she's older than a lot of people that would be entering into her field, but she has a communications degree, a master's in communications, and she wants to get in. So what's another 6 months or a year when you're thinking about the rest of your life?
0: So Robert, her husband, has been footing all the bills while she did the career change. She wanted to go back to school. She did the whole thing. But now that she's graduated, this job that's being offered to her is an unpaid internship, but it's in a company that she really wants to get into. But her husband's like, you can't just keep taking unpaid things. We have to pay our bills.
1: How do we feel about, okay, you're going to monetize this in a different way. Like maybe a stapler goes missing here or there, right? Maybe a roll of paper towels. Get the toilet paper from the bathroom. I once worked at a place where there was a part-timer that was definitely stealing the toilet paper.
0: Me too.
1: Yeah.
0: It was a real estate company.
1: Oh, yeah. No, this was a radio station. Mm-hmm. You would clear it out.
0: Patrick Rowe, a master's in communications sounds like a huge waste of money. Get a real job.
1: Oh, thanks, Patrick.
0: I have a degree in communications.
1: Right. What are we doing here? Right. This is our life, Patrick. Thanks.
0: Sheila, whose side are you on?
16: 36 years old is too old to be taking an unpaid internship. Unpaid internships are for children or 20-year-olds when you finish college. At this point, they're just using her, and if she can't see that, then she's just getting taken advantage of.
1: I gotta say, I actually thought it was illegal.
0: Whose side are you on? 1-800-330-9999. Couples Court.

0: WYLF.
1: Lena decided that she wanted to do a new career and she was going to go back to school for it. And she did. And she's finishing her master's degree. She did it quickly. She worked hard. But she's 36 years old and she just got offered an unpaid internship. And her husband, Robert, says, no more. Like, you need to get paid real money. Like, I can't just keep going supporting us all this time. We need cash. You can't take an unpaid internship.
0: Listen, bills are a big deal, obviously. You got to be able to cover all your expenses here. And it's very stressful if you're the person that's handling it for both of you, especially when it goes on and on and on. On the other hand, some perspective. I mean, people used to work a job for 30 years. That doesn't happen very often nowadays, right? So a lot of times you have one, two, maybe even three careers in your lifetime. 36 going into

0: night. And I look back and don't know how I survived it. Like, right. I was so tired all the time.
1: Imagine doing that now.
0: I can't.
1: Right.
0: What do you think? 1-800-330-9999. Darlene, whose side are you on?
2: Well, with the economy, I understand the husband, how he feels, but I do understand about the internships, because in both my careers, we did have internships, and some were unpaid, and some were paid. But usually, paid internships are stipends. It's not an hourly rate. But it is valuable to do an internship. And yes, she's a little bit older, it's kind of tough. To dive right in. But internships do lead to employment.
1: I mean, often, right? Most of the time.
3: If you prove yourself, absolutely.
1: Yeah, absolutely. Yeah. Well, and as long as the person that you're interning for is not somebody who's, you know, deliberately trying to basically take advantage of the system.
2: Oh, absolutely.
4: The verdict is in. Jury foreman, what are the results?
0: Lena, our audience agreed with you. And Robert, I feel sad to have to say they agree with her, but basically, she's come this far. Let her go for it. I mean, it kind of stinks for you because you're the one footing the bill. I don't know. It's a double-edged sword.
1: I'm saying 6 months, man. 6 months.
5: Yeah, I definitely feel like it's a burden, but, you know, I'm willing to, you know, support a little bit more, but I just wanted to plant that seed that, you know, it's time definitely to make some changes.
1: You know, when we look back at things, 6 months, a year is nothing. It is the blink of an eye. It is nothing, especially when it's something that you are passionate about, right? But it's tough when you're living that day to day and you're in the struggle. And I understand that. Lena, I think you got to lean into the internship. I think you got to give it everything you got.
6: Thank you. And I, again, Robert, truly an amazing partner and supporter. And, you know, I'm pretty sure that if this leads to big things, because I'm not naive, I really am not. But if this leads to big things, you know, I have the biggest ideals of gifts to provide for this journey.
0: Okay. If you have a problem too, send an email, couplescore@annaandraven.com.
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9: ABC News, I'm Sherry Preston. Five people now under arrest in an alleged plot to attack the UFC fight at the White House over the weekend. Sources tell ABC News the plan involved hooking explosives onto drones and flying them into nearby buildings, and then what's described as a second wave that would rush a checkpoint. President Trump touting his peace deal with Iran at the G7 summit. Iran's foreign minister, though, says the deal has to include Israel pulling out of Lebanon, something Israeli Prime Minister Benjamin Netanyahu says isn't happening. President Trump this morning.
10: I've had a great relationship with Bibi, but now Bibi has to be more responsible with respect to Lebanon.
9: The governor of Texas declaring a disaster for more than 100 counties in his state after torrential rain and flash flooding. The Williams sisters are headed to Wimbledon. Serena and Venus getting a wild card entry to play doubles at the tournament, which starts later this month. This is ABC News. It's back to court today for Luigi Mangione, accused of killing United Healthcare CEO Brian Thompson in 2024. Here's ABC's Peter Haralambos.
11: Mangione was last in court earlier this month, though the judge overseeing his case abruptly blocked the public from accessing the hearing. New York Judge Gregory Caro also rejected a request from a coalition of news organizations to open the hearing or provide a reason why it was sealed, though he scheduled Tuesday's hearing to pick up where things left off. Mangione is less than 3 months away from standing trial on murder charges associated with the 2024 assassination. He's pleaded to not guilty, and a public campaign to raise money for his defense has raised more than $1.5 million. Peter Haralambos, ABC News.
9: New York City gearing up for the next ticker tape parade down the Canyon of Heroes on Thursday. Since ticker tape isn't really used anymore, 2,500 pounds of office paper is being shredded for the event. Mayor Mandani thinks it might be the biggest parade in New York City's history. Sherry Preston, ABC News.
0: It's 8:04 on Fresh Lake Air, WYLF.
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2: Fresh Lake Air, WYLF weather. Tuesday stays mostly sunny with a slight chance of showers and thunderstorms, near 75 degrees. Tuesday night brings a chance of showers and thunderstorms, around 55. Wednesday stays on the unsettled side with a slight chance of showers and thunderstorms and highs in the mid-70s. Wednesday night, rain showers likely, around 60. Currently, it's mostly clear and 54 degrees, with a south-southwest wind at 11 miles an hour.
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1: Father's Day coming up on Sunday. 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Tabitha.
2: I'm a teacher, and so is my dad. I didn't mean for that to happen. I was never like, I'm going to be a teacher because my dad's a teacher. And like, I went to school originally for something else, and then it just came about. It's like, hey, could you teach this subject that you went to school for? And I needed the money. And I'm like, yeah, now that's what I do. I must have gotten that gene from my dad.
0: I would imagine that he was so proud when this came about.
2: Well, then my sister also became a teacher.
0: Yeah.
2: So
0: he's just breeding them.
2: Now just this family of teachers.
0: That's right. That's right. We just churn them out.
3: My best friend, Gabby, her dad's a teacher too. I feel like I've met a few of my friends that are teachers. Mm-hmm. Their dads were teachers.
0: Yeah.
3: It's like for some, not always when it's the mom, often when it's the dad.
0: Okay.
3: Interesting, right?
0: It is interesting.
3: Yes. Okay, David, you got it from your dad.
4: Yeah, my dad and I, we both have a huge appetite for burritos. Anything burrito, we can destroy it.
0: Nope.
3: Me too. I also got that from your dad.
0: Right. We're all related, I guess. Ancestry says you've got a new sibling. I can destroy a burrito. Perfect.
3: Tanya, you got it from your daddy.
5: I inherited his clumsiness. I'm very clumsy like him, and that also means I'm prone to getting hurt just like him. Funny enough, we weren't even together, but separately we both fell over this little crack that was in the sidewalk in my hometown, and we both broke a bone in our toes.
0: Clumsy for a guy. So emasculating. Mm-hmm. Clumsy for a woman, somewhat endearing.
3: Yep.
0: Is that sexist of me to say, or is it somewhat accurate?
3: I think it depends on how you classify clumsy. Somebody that's constantly tripping or walking into things. Mm-hmm. I mean, I know plenty of clumsy guys. I just laugh, but I guess it's a little easier to get away with when you're a woman.
0: Eye of the beholder, I suppose, right?
3: Yeah.
0: I mean, if you see a guy who's clumsy and you're a woman, you could be completely, you know, turned off by that. And just be like, this is not a person that I see as masculine in any way.
3: If they're young. If they're elderly, then you're concerned. You're like, oh my gosh, well, call 911, he fell.
0: Right, you know? I guess there's ageism to it too.
3: Yes.
0: Right.
3: Yeah. Frank, you got it from your dad. What did you inherit besides his looks?
6: All right, well, I can whistle backwards. So like, instead of blowing out, I can suck in to make the noise, the whistling sound.
3: Do it.
6: I normally can do it. I think I'm just nervous.
0: Mouth's dry. Right.
6: Yeah.
3: Take
6: a
3: sip of water. Let's try again.
6: Okay.
0: Yeah.
6: That's it.
3: Thank nice. Okay.
0: Yeah. All right.
3: Sounded like
0: a wheezing
3: whistle.
0: Animal of some speech, some sorts. Right.
3: Well, there's certain things that are genetic that you don't realize it. Like if you can curl your tongue like this.
0: I can't do it.
3: Yeah, because it's genetic.
0: Okay.
3: So
0: is
3: my
0: that
3: dad
0: right?
3: can do it. So that's why I can do it.
0: I can't do
3: it. I got the
0: it.
3: Ability to curl my tongue from my dad. It's weird, but that's like a real thing.
0: It is?
3: Yes. Yeah. Sucking in your whistle, also a gift from your father.
0: Also something I wouldn't have discovered, right? I wouldn't have thought about it.
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3: Coming up next, it's Pick'em News. Three news stories, but you only get to hear about one, and Raven picks which one it is. Raven, quite a selection today. Okay. As always, I feel. There's never a shortage of insane things happening in the world. What a man encountered. It was a wild animal. But this one, I don't know how you would react, but not like this guy did.
0: Okay.
3: And then what a dad legally changed his name to? Why? I have no clue.
0: I'm always weirded out by people that change their name.
3: For no reason.
0: Yeah.
3: Right. Like you thought the name Dave was offensive, so you just changed it? Like, yeah. What? All right. Yeah. And why are these Buddhist monks in hiding from this woman? It's coming up next.

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1: WYLF. Coming up on Sunday, Father's Day, and we're talking about things that we got from our fathers. I got procrastination from my father. Producer Sophia, producer Justin is here. My father, he used to buy things. He would buy things the minute that they came out, or the minute that he decided that he wanted something in his life or that he needed a product, but then he wouldn't open it for years. When he passed, I received a grill from my stepmother. It was a brand new grill. It was still in the box. It was from a company that no longer existed, Sunbeam. Justin, you probably remember that company.
2: I remember
1: there.
2: Sunbeam, yeah.
1: Yeah, and it was a two-burner outdoor grill. When's the last time you even saw a two-burner outdoor grill? Like, they don't exist now.
0: No, yeah. Never.
1: Everything's got a hot plate or some sort of diamond cut on it or whatever. It's extravagant.
2: Yeah.
1: Sophia, what's something that you got from your dad?
3: Something I got from my dad, honestly, his ability to eat. We are huge eaters in my family, okay? We love every single meal, and I think that I totally got that from him.
1: Really?
3: Yeah.
1: Are you a finish your plate type?
3: Like three.
1: Are you like a spicy type or anything like that?
3: No, not
1: my
3: spicy.
1: Wife is full spice and her dad is full spice.
3: That's what I didn't get from him.
1: Okay.
3: Was his ability to handle spice. Yeah, no. I don't have that.
1: How about you, Justin?
2: I couldn't be more polar opposite from my father in many ways, but I'm a clone of him. I'm the spitting image. I do believe we share a pretty good sense of humor, so I do credit him for a lot of that. I'm a spice guy. He's not that big of a spice guy, but also our interest in just learning new things. My dad's constantly reading, and he's always trying to like enrich himself and learn new things, and I feel like I got that from both my parents, but my dad especially.
1: My dad taught me about sports cars, fireworks. He had a Z28. He took apart the dashboard on that. I didn't learn anything during that experience, but it was interesting for sure. Landscaping, he could do all that. Me, I don't have a single clue what kind of tree I'm looking at or bird, but he could rattle those names off like it was nothing. Also taught me about Whitesnake and cassette players. One thing that he taught you.
2: He did teach me how to wire my stereo. My first stereo that he made me buy myself, he showed me how to set it up.
1: No kidding.
2: Yeah. Yep.
1: In the house, right?
2: In the
1: not
2: house.
1: In the car. Because in the car, that's an argument.
2: No, in the house.
1: Dad.
2: And then also, so once he showed me how to do it, then it was also the follow-up was, and keep it down.
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10: Penn Yan police report 22-year-old Courtney Vu of Rockville, Maryland, was arrested following a traffic stop on Elm Street. Police initiated the stop after observing a vehicle driving at night without headlamps or tail lamps. Upon identifying Vu, a DMV check revealed her Virginia driver's license was no longer valid. During the interview, officers noticed an odor of alcohol on her breath and observed several indicators of intoxication. Following standardized field sobriety tests, which she failed, Vu was taken into custody and transported to the Yates County Jail, where she allegedly refused to submit to a chemical breath test. Vu was processed at the police station and charged with driving while intoxicated, unlicensed operator, no or inadequate headlamps, and no or inadequate tail lamps. She was transported to the Yates County Jail to await arraignment. A Hornell man entered a guilty plea in Steuben County Court Monday morning. 35-year-old Michael Bloom Jr. of Hornell entered a plea of guilty to a charge of attempted criminal use of a weapon in the first degree. Bloom was accused of firing bullets at a porch on Rockwell Avenue in Hornell, August 2024. The city of Hornell is pleased to announce the completion of a new pavilion at the pool area of Veterans Memorial Park. The pavilion was recently completed in time for the summer season and provides a shaded gathering space for families visiting the pool and splash pad. The project also includes the addition of Adirondack chairs to provide a relaxing seating area out of the sun. Tunes in Town and Farmers Market is being held today, June 16th, from 4 to 7 p.m., along with music from 7 to 9 p.m. at Periello Park, Main Street in Naples. There'll be vendors, produce, and handmade goods available for purchase. The Farmers Market runs every Tuesday through September. Wednesday's Powerball jackpot will increase to an estimated $283 million as no players matched all six numbers during Monday night's drawing.
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7: Fresh Lake Air, WYLF weather. Tuesday stays mostly sunny with a slight chance of showers and thunderstorms near 75 degrees. Tuesday night brings a chance of showers and thunderstorms around 55. Wednesday stays on the unsettled side with a slight chance of showers and thunderstorms and highs in the mid-70s. Wednesday night, rain showers likely around 60. Currently, it's clear and 55 degrees with a south-southwest wind at 10 miles an hour.
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0: $2,700 is a jackpot for today's Can't Beat Raven. 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
1: Can't beat Raven.
0: $2,700 is the jackpot for today's Can't Beat Raven. Maureen, you know your stuff. You ready to win some cash?
2: Hi, Anna. I hope so.
0: All right, let's do this. Can you please ask Raven to leave the room?
2: Raven, can you please leave the room?
3: Got it.
0: I don't know what's going on. All right, here we go, Maureen. That door is going to close. You can't hear us. We're in a soundproof studio. I'm going to ask you these five pop culture questions. You have 3 seconds to answer each one. I'll bring them back in, ask them the same questions. Whoever gets the most right wins. Ties go to Raven. You ready?
2: Yep, I'm ready.
0: Number one, the movie with the famous line, "Life moves pretty fast. If you don't stop and look around once in a while, you can miss it." Turns 40 years old this year. What movie is that?
2: Oh, Toy Story?
0: Number two, the rapper whose real name is Aubrey Graham is once again number one on the Billboard charts for the fourth consecutive week. Who is that rapper?
2: Drake.
0: Number three, Jelly Roll filed for divorce from Bunny XO after 10 years of marriage. What is Jelly Roll's real name?
2: I just read that article. Tom Selleck.
0: Number four, John Stamos has had 2 nose jobs in his life. He went to Michael Jackson's plastic surgeon to get the first one fixed. What was the name of Uncle Jesse's band on Full House?
2: Oh my God.
0: Whoever's yelling in the back is not being very helpful. You should tell them that.
2: That's my husband.
0: Okay, number five. Taylor Swift did not get married this past weekend despite the conflicting rumors. Instead, she was photographed on Broadway watching Oh Mary, the new show that stars what Saturday Night Live alum? All right.
2: I don't know.
0: That's time. Let me bring Raven back.
2: Sorry.
0: That's okay. Maureen only got one right.
3: Great job, Maureen. Let's see how I do.
0: In her defense, her husband was yelling in the background but not giving her any answers.
3: I mean, what? That's not helpful.
0: Number one, the movie with the famous line, "Life moves pretty fast. If you don't stop and look around once in a while, you can miss it," turns 40 years old this year. What movie is that?
3: Ferris Bueller's Day Off.
0: Yes.
3: Yeah, based my life on that movie.
0: Number two, the rapper whose real name is Aubrey Graham is once again number one on the Billboard charts for the fourth consecutive week. Who is that rapper?
3: It's Drake.
0: Drake, yes. Number three, Jelly Roll filed for divorce from Bunny XO after 10 years of marriage. What is Jelly Roll's real name?
3: Jason.
0: Jason DeFord, yeah.
3: Yeah.
0: Number four, John Stamos has had 2 nose jobs in his life. He went to Michael Jackson's plastic surgeon to get the first one fixed.
3: Then what happened to Michael? Because Stamos is gorgeous.
0: What was the name of Uncle Jesse's band on Full House?
3: Oh, I should know this. Oh, I never even watched the show, but I should know this. He's an incredible drummer, by the way. I don't know.
0: I would have accepted Jesse and the Rippers or Jesse and the Jets, which is the original band. Number five, Taylor Swift did not get married this past weekend despite all the conflicting rumors. Instead, she was photographed on Broadway watching the Oh Mary show that stars what Saturday Night Live alum?
3: Is that Bowen Yang?
0: No, Maya Rudolph.
3: Okay.
0: All right, 3-1 today, Maureen. That's going to get you an Anna and Raven t-shirt.
2: This is Maureen. I can't beat Raven.
3: Better luck next time. Enjoy that shirt, girl. $2,800 tomorrow, Anna.
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0: 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And that color was on my bathroom walls in my first condo.
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2: The loneliest color. What is the loneliest color? Turns out it looks like a mixture of broccoli and peas, I guess.
3: How did I know it was going to be some sort of shade of green?
2: Sherwin-Williams has identified the loneliest colors, the one that is most rarely purchased. And the color is called offbeat green. And
1: I mean, everything about that sounds unattractive.
2: Kind of looks like a booger.
1: Yeah.
2: Not gonna lie.
1: Okay.
2: Yeah, it's a bright booger. So there's that. But they're trying to make it popular. So what they're doing is they're working with LeBron James Foundation, and they're going to be using it, including on a front door at the charity place. And they're trying to get people to buy it. And if you do buy it, you'll be entered to win a basketball signed by LeBron and a $1,000 Sherwin-Williams gift card.
1: Okay. One of the most stressful things in my life that I can do is have to go to the paint store with my wife.
2: Mm-hmm.
1: I don't mind going to the paint store with my wife if we're going to pick up a color we've had before. When you have to go to the paint store and choose between palette after palette after palette, those little color cards under this light or that light, it's super stressful.
2: Would you choose offbeat green, otherwise booger green?
1: No. Can't say that I would. You're giving me anxiety right now because I actually have to paint an exterior door today.
2: Oh.
1: And I'm so worried that like the paint strokes will be shown in it. It's warm out. I shouldn't be painting under those conditions, but they're going to put another door on top of that door in a couple days. So if I don't do it now, it's like never going to happen.
2: Everybody's got one of those home improvement projects they thought they could tackle on their own, and it failed. What was it for you? 1-800-330-9999. Charles?
4: Oh, my God. So I tried to replace the lights in the main bathroom in the house. And let's just say that I kind of got in over my head, and now we're in essence having to use the bathroom via flashlight or tap light.
1: Oh, no.
4: And I'll say this, and I don't care if she hears it, but the funny part is my wife's makeup is never as good when you have to do it by tap light.
1: Mm-hmm.
4: The other day, wow, she came out the bathroom and she kind of looked like Joker. So it was kind of funny.
2: You need to call an electrician. What are you waiting for? You're just going to accept the fact that you have no light in your bathroom?
1: Right.
4: Yep, I'll be the first to admit it's a man pride thing. I'm going to figure it out, or we're just going to use tap lights till we die.
1: There's certain things I don't mess with, Anna, and electricity. Anything that causes a fire,
2: I don't like.
1: I won't mess with. Plumbing, I can handle plumbing. It's gross. I don't like it, but I can handle it because nothing's going to catch on fire. Electricity, I'm limited in the things that I'll do.
2: Paul is the opposite. If it's like plumbing, he pretty much says like, I don't know what I'm doing, and he stays away unless it's like changing a faucet or something.
1: But he loves electricity.
2: Oh my gosh. And it scares the heck out of me every single time when he's got to change a lighting fixture. I'm like, he's going to fry. Like, and then like, what am I going to do? I can't even get underneath him. He'll kill me if he falls on me. So I got to just like stand back and just be like, careful.
1: Right.
2: Careful. Like we gotta stand on a chair. We can't even get a ladder. Like, what is happening? What was the last home improvement project you did? You failed. 1-800-330-9999.
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1: ABC News, I'm Sherry Preston. An alleged plot to attack the UFC fight at the White House on Sunday night, foiled by the FBI. Sources tell ABC News that five people are now under arrest after hatching a plan that involved using drones armed with explosives. President Trump is at the G7 summit in the French Alps, says the Iran peace deal is a good one, but says ABC News senior political correspondent Rachel Scott, we still don't know much about the agreement.
2: Senior administration officials say the deal broadly reopens the Strait of Hormuz and lifts the U.S. blockade on Iranian ports. While the president insists the strait will be permanently toll-free, Iran says they do plan to collect fees for services. And there are still lingering questions about if Iran will get a payout.
1: Investigators are still looking for the cause of the crash of a B-52 in California. Eight people were killed. And the home of the personal pan pizza is changing hands. Yum Brands, owner of Pizza Hut, is selling it to a private equity firm for $2.7 billion. This is ABC News. Life-threatening flash flooding has been swamping millions of people across the South. Here's ABC's Hannah Batah.
3: The governor of Texas declaring a disaster for more than 100 counties across the state. In Waco, highways turned into rivers.
4: There's a car just floating down the median.
3: Vehicles washed down the interstate as fast-moving water overtook the road.
5: Literally, I'm not kidding, you thought I was going to die out here.
3: First responders rescuing dozens of people, even using ropes to pull one trapped driver to safety. In Houston, stranded motorists forced to push their cars through flooded streets as debris drifted by.
1: A freight train and a bus collided in Zimbabwe today, killing at least nine people, including two children. The crash happened less than a week after a minibus caught fire in central Zimbabwe, killing seven. Kensington Palace has announced that Prince George will attend Eton, the private all-boys school his father and Uncle Harry both went to. Cost for a year's education is about $84,000. I'm Sherry Preston, ABC News.
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4: Fresh Lake Air, WYLF Weather. Tuesday stays mostly sunny with a slight chance of showers and thunderstorms near 75 degrees. Tuesday night brings a chance of showers and thunderstorms around 55. Wednesday stays on the unsettled side with a slight chance of showers and thunderstorms and highs in the mid-70s. Wednesday night, rain showers likely around 60. Currently, it's clear and 59 degrees with a south-southwest wind at 10 miles an hour.
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6: What's the home project you regret the most? Sherwin-Williams says they have the loneliest color, the one pink color that nobody wants to buy, and they're basically bribing you to buy it.
7: It's a funny little campaign that they've put together.
6: Yeah, it's kind of like a pea green booger kind of color.
7: Ugh.
6: We've all had that one project in our house that we finished it, we were proud of ourselves, and then we looked at it and we're like, nope, that wasn't good. What was it at your home? 1-800-330-9999.

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1: Ever have a home improvement project that you regretted from the beginning that you did it on your own? Sherwin-Williams has a color called Offbeat Green. It is the loneliest color, they're calling it. Nobody buys it. It looks like asparagus soup.
0: I feel like it's one of those colors that they invented just so that they could pair it to other colors, right? Like, you know, you show this color and it's on the scale of colors, but it's not one that they actually expect for you to take home.
1: Well, I had a bathroom that was definitely this color, and to this day, it's my biggest regret of a home improvement project I did on my own that was terrible. They're trying to bribe you, though. If you buy the color, you'll get entered to win a $1,000 Sherwin-Williams gift card and a basketball signed by LeBron.
0: I mean, is that enough? I doubt it.
1: You have a home improvement project that you failed at? What was it? 1-800-330-9999.
0: Jen, tell us about the project that you took on that it went south.
2: Okay, so it was about 3.5 years ago. It was my first big girl apartment. I went from daddy's house to husband's house to my first big girl apartment. Mm-hmm. And the tub, the linkage, but when you flip the lever so it goes from shower to bath.
0: Yes.
2: The linkage wasn't working. I called the landlord. He tightened some exterior screws, swore he fixed it. So I went online. I went on Google. I'm like, I can do this. I'm a big girl.
0: Yeah.
2: And I bought all the pieces I need. I bought power tools from Walmart. I was so excited to be a big girl. I spent about 3 hours, and I could not get the linkage to, like, line up properly.
0: Yeah.
2: I went on TikTok. I asked the trans handyman, because the video was pointed at the bathtub.
0: Yeah.
2: And she's like, I heard the tears. All right, girl, this is something that trips up professionals. But you got this. I know you got this. I didn't have it. Yeah. I did not got it.
0: She wasn't able to walk you through it?
2: I don't know if I bought the wrong size. I don't know if the actual bathtub was so old that no linkage was going to work.
0: Right, right.
2: I just ended up putting the faceplate back on and buying one of those cheap rubber stoppers.
0: You just gave up altogether. You were like, that function is no longer going to be here.
2: I just gave up.
0: Amazing.
1: Sophia, what was a home project you did on your own and, man, you regret it?
3: I just moved into a new apartment and we have kind of a small bathroom. There's not a lot of shelves. So I have a lot of skincare and makeup. So I was like, I need to find a way to, like, put all my stuff in here. So I found these cool acrylic shelves and I was like, perfect. This is going to be it. So I spent all weekend. I put them all up. It looked beautiful. Like, I was so proud. I spent all weekend, only, like, the next day to wake up in the middle of the night to a loud crash. And everything fell down, and almost all of my makeup and skincare broke. It was a giant mess.
0: Yeah, no, that's something that I hire somebody to do, straight up.
1: Yeah. But that should be something that's easy, because it's not that expensive. But for some reason, they make it so difficult to figure out. When my husband walks in with a level, I'm like, uh-oh.
0: Yeah, you get sick.
1: This is going to be a problem.
0: You get sick.
1: Yeah.
3: Yeah, not fun.
1: Jessica, home project turned out terrible.
4: We have our downstairs bathroom. It wasn't my house. It was my ex-boyfriend's house. And it had the ugliest wallpaper, the floor wallpaper. It was definitely giving. It was put in when the house was built. So I decided that I wanted to redo the wall. Now, I didn't properly plan it. So I went to Family Dollar and I bought the tiles that are actually for the floor.
0: Oh boy.
4: But I just knew that they would stick on the wall. Mm-hmm. So I took my time. I even cut some of them to fill, you know, the little gaps or whatever. And it looked really good. Like, I finished the task. And then, like, maybe 2 hours later, all of a sudden, I just started hearing stuff falling.
0: Plates.
4: So I wonder, well, what is that? Yep. I go into the bathroom, and all of the floor tiles fell off the wall. Should have used wall tiles and not floor tiles.
0: You know what? That would have been great had that sticker been up for the job, right? Mm-hmm.
5: The burrito is fire.
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1: I just had a Google, what are crumpets? Do you know what crumpets are?
0: Yeah, they're like, aren't they like English, like
1: griddle
0: like
1: cakes,
0: biscuits and stuff.
1: Made of loose batter of flour, water, yeah, or milk and yeast.
0: Yeah.
1: Well, a lot of
0: kids, yeah, like tea and crumpets. You have it together.
1: Tea and crumpets?
0: Yeah, yeah, yeah.
1: Well, I'm going to tell you what. A lot of teenagers in the UK have their crumpets up in a ball today. Why?
0: Who talks that way?
1: I
0: don't even know.
1: I wasn't even sure, but I really wanted to use the word crumpet somehow, and I did.
0: It might be the best thing that a country could do, though, honestly.
1: Well, yeah, we're going to discuss that. It's coming up next.

0: WYLF.
1: Oh, the kids. Plenty of kids are super mad today. Big mad. More than usual, Raven.
0: Okay.
1: 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So, the big news out of the UK yesterday.
2: Today is a big moment for our country. This is a big step. Real change for our children and our future. Because today I can announce that the government will ban access to social media for all children under the age of 16.
1: That was Prime Minister Starmer.
0: I mean, obviously, like, that's a huge deal. Imagine something like that trying to take place here in America. We'd be caught up in lawsuits for the next 20 years.
1: I don't know, because I think the rest of the world is doing it. They're not the first to do it.
0: I don't know, man. Maybe our kids are different than their kids. And the fact that I'm telling you right now that our kids would put up a major stink and there'd be lawsuits going on.
1: You want to talk about putting up a major stink? They ask these kids. For some reason, I always think English children are very polite. Yeah.
0: Oh, no.
1: No.
3: So suddenly you're going to have a lot more time to fill. And what will you do?
4: Stare at a wall.
0: Right.
1: Yes, I'm good. I'm going to stare at a wall.
0: Rob a bank.
1: I'm going to stare at a wall all day.
0: Yeah. Listen, I think it's smart. I think it's the best thing that they could do for the future of their country and the future of those kids. I really do. I think it'll make them smarter. It'll make them, it makes them safer in so many different ways.
4: I didn't think it would actually happen. I kind of believed that he'd chicken out of it and give it more time.
0: Right.
1: I mean, he's like, listen, I know how. She's like, I know how politics works.
0: Right.
1: They're
0: I've seen this guy say a lot of things.
1: He's gonna make a lot of promises, and then he's never gonna follow through. I don't know much, but I know that's how politics works. Nobody worry. Instagram, TikTok are still gonna work. So the ban is expected to cover, I mean, TikTok, Instagram, Snapchat, YouTube, Facebook, X. The only things that will continue to work that it doesn't affect is WhatsApp and Signal, so the messaging services.
0: Okay.
1: Yeah.
5: I know in the future it will have a positive impact on young people's lives and their mental health.
1: There is your next.
0: Does that child know that? Does that child know that?
1: That's what they've been taught to say.
0: I just feel like there would be some class action lawsuit that would just hold everything up if we tried to do it here. I really do.
1: The thing is, and what I like about this is the proposal goes beyond just no social media. They're not going to be able to live stream. Mm-hmm. They're not going to be able to receive messages from strangers. All things that make a lot of sense.
6: I think the issue is right now is the lack of guidance from parents. So I really think it should be the parents' responsibility to guide us children.
0: I don't trust that kid. I got to be honest. Like, I mean, everything that kid's saying sounds brilliant. I don't trust that kid for a minute.
1: It's not the kids that will get in trouble if they find access to it.
0: Okay.
1: It'll be the companies for not responsibly preventing them from getting on. So all of this goes on the companies to make sure that there's age verification.
0: I mean, again, I think it's honestly the best thing for them. I think as a people, we have lost sight of the fact of what this is doing with kids in a serious note. I think that it's a danger to the progress of a human race.
4: It maybe shouldn't have been banned. Maybe it should be more restricted so you can't talk to people that you don't know.
0: I don't know.
1: I
0: know I sound 1,000, but it's 1,000 for your own good. No,
1: I think that there's many schools across the country, including my daughter's school, that have banned phones in the schools. Phones altogether.
0: And I think that they've seen positive impact from that.
1: I agree. Have kids gotten around it? Uh-huh.
0: Of
1: course they have. But does it prevent them from walking around the halls with their faces in their phones? Yeah, that too. So every small step makes a difference. And I think that most countries are going to follow this lead and they're going to do the same thing.
0: I think you're completely wrong. It never happens here. But I wish it would.
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13: Yates County deputies arrested a Horseheads woman Monday following a trespass complaint in the town of Jerusalem. Deputies responded to a residence on East Bluff Drive in Keuka Park, where they located 39-year-old Angela Morse. Morse was found at the property after having been explicitly warned earlier in the day not to return to the premises. Morse was charged with trespass. She was transported to the Yates County Public Safety Building to await arraignment. A Town of Ontario woman faces a driving while intoxicated charge following a traffic stop in Wayne County. Wayne County deputies arrested 41-year-old Melissa Winter after stopping her vehicle on Knickerbocker Road. Winter was observed traveling 75 miles an hour in a posted 55-mile-an-hour zone. During the stop, officers conducted standardized field sobriety tests and placed her under arrest for driving while intoxicated. Winter was transported to the Wayne County Sheriff's Office, where she submitted to a breath test measuring a BAC of 0.16%. She was processed at the Wayne County Jail and released with appearance tickets. Saturday, 40-year-old Matthew O'Brien of Palmyra was arrested by Wayne County Sheriffs following an investigation into a domestic incident. During a domestic dispute, O'Brien allegedly forcibly grabbed the victim's right wrist before taking their phone from their hand. As a result of the investigation, O'Brien was charged with harassment in the second degree. O'Brien was transported to the Wayne County Jail to await arraignment. A chicken barbecue is being held Saturday, June 20th from 10:30 until 2:30 at Runnings Parking Lot at 3191 County Road 10 in Canandaigua. Meals are $15 and include half a chicken, salt potatoes, and your choice of homemade macaroni salad or coleslaw. 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
15: Fresh Lake Air, WYLF weather. Tuesday stays mostly sunny with a slight chance of showers and thunderstorms, near 75 degrees. Tuesday night brings a chance of showers and thunderstorms, around 55. Wednesday stays on the unsettled side with a slight chance of showers and thunderstorms and highs in the mid-70s. Wednesday night, rain showers likely, around 60. Currently, it's clear and 61 degrees, with a south-southwest wind at 10 miles an hour.
16: It's the breakup that everyone saw coming. The breakup that no one saw coming. When I woke up this morning and I saw it, I was like, oh, that's sad.
0: I was going to say, wait a minute. I was like, are we talking about the same one? Because I did not see that coming.
16: No, of course not.
0: I can understand it because you see this happen all the time.
16: You think it's because he lost weight? You think that's why?
0: I think that it's lifestyle.
16: All right.
0: I think it's lifestyle.
16: Okay. And I have to admit that I was completely wrong about one thing that I thought was going to happen this past weekend. And I've been talking about it. I've been talking about it forever.
0: I just can't believe that this means that the other thing is happening now.
16: I know. It's next.

0: and Raven on Fresh Lake Air, WYLF.
1: It was the breakup everyone saw coming. The breakup no one saw coming. And I was very, very wrong about a wedding that I was certain that was happening this past weekend.
2: I just want to state publicly, before you get into all this, that this is not this show. Typically, this is not what we're doing here, but we're doing this. We got to do this.
1: Well, this is interesting.
2: This is crazy stuff.
1: First, the breakup everyone saw coming. Ariana Grande and her Wicked co-star Ethan Slater broke up after 3 years.
2: I mean, I wish we pulled the audio right now because I told that dude, don't do it. I told him.
1: We should have known that this was happening when she was talking about him on the red carpet during the Wicked 2 premiere.
3: He's always that adorable, and he's so amazing in this film. He's such an amazing person. I'm so happy people are getting to know him. My heart is very happy.
1: When you don't,
2: oh, yeah, that is broken up.
1: You don't talk about somebody you're dating and use the word amazing twice. It's amazing. It's amazing. No.
2: Yeah, I'm so glad people are finding out about his talent, which means that I'm going to be gone.
1: Right.
2: I'm washing my hands of this thing.
1: Now, just as a quick reminder, and I don't like to bash Ariana Grande because I do think that she's, in fact, an incredible performer and very talented.
2: Maybe the best voice of this generation.
1: But when Ethan Slater left his wife and his newborn baby to be with Ariana Grande and she said, Ariana is not a girl's girl, I believed her. I believed her.
2: Does he not read the news? Because this is Ariana Grande. This is what she does. And yes, very talented, but wow.
1: Like, if I'm going out for drinks with my girls, Ariana ain't coming. That's all I'm saying. That's all I'm saying. Don't worry, because she's not asking me to go anyway.
2: Right.
1: But, yeah, but still.
2: There
1: still
2: is that.
1: And then there was the breakup I couldn't believe when I woke up this morning.
4: Jelly Roll and Bunny XO have called it quits. The singer and the Dumb Blonde podcast host have broken up after nearly 10 years of marriage.
1: I thought they were the happiest couple in America.
2: So did I. But you know what? I mean, a huge lifestyle change again. She was there for him when he was at his lowest, but now he's healthy. He's whatever.
1: Raven thinks that Jelly Roll got skinny, so now he's divorcing his wife. I don't think that's what happened.
2: I don't think it's like, you know, he's like, I'm hot now, because that's not what's happening. I think it's just a difference in lifestyle. Bunny was like, loved him when he was the big fat guy, and now he's just like different guy. He's got to work out 7 hours a day now.
1: I don't think it's that. I think that there's, you know, she admitted that there was cheating things that happened early in the relationship.
2: Okay.
1: And I think that sometimes you can get past those things, but sometimes even when you say you do, you can't. Remember, they've been on red carpets within the last couple months holding hands and kissing.
2: Nope.
1: So
2: that was
1: pretend.
2: The United Front.
1: That was fake news. They were just pretending there because that's not a real thing.
2: It's sad though. It is sad for them because I thought, like, you know, they had gone through that and they were fine and that was the duration and they were going to be great forever.
1: So I'm sure, knowing Jelly Roll, he will say something soon. And then I was wrong. I was so wrong.
5: Taylor Swift ended fan speculation that she was going to say I do on her lucky 13 date.
1: Yep.
5: Instead, she and fiancé Travis Kelce spent June 13th seeing Oh Mary starring Maya Rudolph on Broadway.
1: I am almost, when I saw the pictures of them in Manhattan on Broadway on Saturday night, when I thought for sure it was going to be their wedding in Rhode Island,
2: yeah,
1: I thought maybe it was body doubles. For real.
2: I looked
1: at all the pictures. I'm like, let me just make sure. Let me just confirm. I thought for certain.
2: I can't fathom that they get married at Madison Square Garden.
1: Yes.
2: It's just so striking to me.
1: New York City Mayor Mondami, he said this.
6: We are used to big events, and we are incredibly excited for this one. We know it coincides with the Knicks finals run. We know it coincides with July 4th, America 250, Taylor Swift's wedding all happening at the same time. And we are so excited to welcome the world here.
1: Yeah, he's talking about the World Cup. Yeah, so, I mean, that's confirming that the wedding is happening 4th of July weekend, and they're ready for it.
2: You think they can't lie to the mayor?
1: I don't think
2: I would lie to the mayor.
1: Why? Also, he said he's not invited, which I also believe. I know. How do you?
2: That part I do believe.
1: I do believe he's not invited to the wedding.
2: That's right.
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3: It's called soccer.
0: It's actually called football. We started calling it soccer, but it's called football. But I do love when people chant.
1: So how many of the guys on the team's name have you learned?
0: I only know the captain's name. His name is Tim Ream. And the only reason why I know his name so well, it's not his footwork that everybody's talking about, or the fact that he's the one of the oldest players in the league on the field right now.
1: How old is this dude?
0: He's 38.
1: Damn, ancient.
0: He's ancient. 38 years old. Yeah.
4: Old.
0: There's a different thing they're talking about when it comes to Tim Ream.
5: Tim Ream. He has definitely gone out and shown that he can still play with the best of them.
6: I'm anti-man bun.
5: You're anti-man bun?
6: I'm not anti-man bun overall. I'm anti-man bun on Tim Ream.
5: Okay.
0: Why are they so mad about his man bun?
1: He's got a man bun?
0: He's got a man bun.
1: Oh, shave that thing off right there.
0: No.
1: Kid, you got a job.
0: Yep.
1: You're out there representing America. Clean that thing up. All
0: kid.
1: Right?
0: He's 38 years old.
1: Yeah, well.
0: Ancient, according to everybody.
1: He's a kid. You know, listen, it's like when you go to play for the Yankees or whatever, you got to shave your beard. You know, it's just a rule. You get a close-cropped haircut. Mm. We don't need no yoga instructor out there. All right? I need a soccer player, a striker. That's what I need.
0: He's not a striker.
1: Somebody, whatever. I don't know how they do it in soccer, football, whatever it is.
0: No, Raven, please. We just discussed this so well.
2: Yeah. It's called soccer.
1: Yeah. No, I got that.
0: All right, producer Sophia is here. This is what we're going to do. We're going to play the part of the girls. You're going to play the part of the boy.
1: Mm-hmm. All right.
0: You're going to say something that a man does, a man wears, an accessory or a choice, a lifestyle choice in his appearance.
1: Oh, it's like a fashion show.
0: Yes.
1: I love it.
0: And then Sophia and I are going to play yellow card, red card. Yellow card means warning.
1: Okay.
0: That it's okay right now, but
1: it's somewhat in danger,
0: it's
1: though.
0: In danger.
1: It's in a dangerous place. It's teetering on the edge.
0: Red card, hard stop.
1: Okay, red card is no good.
0: No, not good at all.
1: Sexy time.
0: All right, let's do it.
1: These aren't speaking for me. This is just speaking for a friend, Sophia, so you know. Here we go. All right. Things to put past you. Cargo shorts.
0: Red card.
1: Oh, geez. Yeah. I mean, right from the beginning.
0: Put those away. No, guys should not be wearing cargo shorts anymore. Red card.
1: All right. Birkenstock sandals.
0: For men?
1: Yes.
0: Yellow card.
4: Yeah, I don't hate them.
1: Are you serious?
0: Yeah.
1: Both of you?
0: Yeah.
1: This is so shocking to me.
0: They're okay. They're all right.
1: Oh, my gosh.
0: Like, not in the workplace.
4: Yeah.
0: But if you're going to the beach, sure.
1: The beach, it's like wearing a leather sandal. But like, what are you, a gladiator? Like, wear a flip-flop,
0: listen,
1: for God's sake.
0: Listen, we decide here.
1: It's 2026.
0: Yeah, we're the refs.
1: All right, you're right. You're right. Acid wash colored or ripped jeans on guys.
0: Red card.
4: Yeah.
1: Red card.
4: The worst.
1: All right.
0: Put yours away.
1: That one I knew I had to give you a gimme.
0: Stylist Lauren came in and basically begged Raven to throw away his
1: jeans. She was like, no more of these. She was like, none.
0: He had like acid. They were ripped jeans. He was like, I bought them at Aeropostale.
1: Yeah, they were very nice.
0: Children shop there,
1: very
0: Raven.
1: Nice jeans.
0: Yeah.
1: Bought them at American Eagle. Very nice. All right, here we go. I want to give you a combo because there's a couple questions I literally need to know, actually. But let's just go with earrings first off. Earrings on guys.
4: Not bad. Yellow.
0: I give a yellow card if you're hot.
1: Yeah.
0: If you're unattractive, it's a hard
1: okay.
0: Yeah,
1: what if they're like dangly ones and it's like a feather or something?
4: No,
1: that?
4: No feather.
1: Okay, so that there is a difference.
0: Yes.
1: All right, and then these two. White T-shirts. I mean, it's basic. It's nothing, but where can you wear one?
4: Everywhere.
0: That's
1: Sophia
0: fine.
1: Says everywhere.
0: I agree with
1: my
0: Sophia.
1: Wife says that I can only wear them like on a Saturday when I'm going to the store, and I can never wear one to
0: are
1: work.
0: Are they clean and put together?
1: Yes.
0: Right. Or are they gross?
1: So bright and white.
4: And it depends what pants you're wearing.
0: It's true. Yeah.
1: Bonus question: leather jacket.
0: Oh, definitely red card.
4: Yeah, red.
1: Is
4: yeah.
1: that right?
0: Yeah.
4: Yep.
0: Raven's got to go home and empty out his closet.
1: This has been educational.
0: Yeah.
1: All right.
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8: ABC News, I'm Sherry Preston. No details yet on exactly what's in the peace agreement between the United States and Iran, but President Trump at the G7 summit this morning says he'll make it public soon.
9: I'd like to get a formal setting first before we do that, but I have no problem with that. It's a good document. Here's what it says. Iran will never have a nuclear weapon. That's what it says. It won't have one to buy, to develop. They will not have a nuclear weapon. And I would say that's about 99.9% of what I wanted.
8: A formal signing is set for Friday. Iran says the deal to end the war requires Israel to get out of Lebanon. Israel's prime minister says his troops are staying. Five people are now under arrest in what sources tell ABC News was a plot to attack the UFC fight at the White House on Sunday night. It apparently involved drones carrying explosives.

0: when Riegling closes its doors for good.
1: Pizza Hut is getting sold. Parent company Yum Brands is passing on the name and the chain's 250 restaurants to a private equity firm, the deal worth about $2.5 billion. And for more states, including Alabama, Oklahoma, and Georgia, as well as the District of Columbia, are holding primaries today. Sherry Preston, ABC News.
2: 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Struggles continue for the New York Mets, opening up a series against the Cincinnati Reds yesterday. A completely non-competitive game as the Mets get beat by the Reds by a 12-0 score. Eighth time this year the Mets have been shut out. It was their largest shutout loss in the last eight seasons. And they had the bases loaded in the fourth, the fifth, and the seventh innings, but could not come up with that big hit. Bo Bichette had three hits in the game for the Mets. Series does continue today. Kodai Senga is going to come off the injury list as he is set to make the start. The New York Yankees were off yesterday. They'll begin a series against the White Sox tonight. Gerrit Cole on the mound. The right-hander enters with a 1-1 record. 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I'm Matt Pauly with the Sports Flash on Fresh Lake Air, WYLF.
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9: Fresh Lake Air, WYLF weather. Tuesday stays mostly sunny with a slight chance of showers and thunderstorms near 75 degrees. Tuesday night brings a chance of showers and thunderstorms around 55. Wednesday stays on the unsettled side with a slight chance of showers and thunderstorms and highs in the mid-70s. Wednesday night, rain showers likely around 60. Currently, it's clear and 64 degrees with a south-southwest wind at 11 miles an hour.
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Oh, there you go. A little Richard Marks for your Tuesday. That's Hold On to the Nights. It's Ashley Ryan with you. I've been thinking about grilling because, you know, we are almost officially to the start of summer. It's grilling season. And I was asking people what their favorite thing to throw on the grill is. And now all I can think about are ribs. Oh, I'm starving already.

0: Whitney Houston, where do broken hearts go? Ashley Ryan with you on this Tuesday. And Lawn Starter has revealed the dirtiest cities in the U.S. This is according to basically air and water quality, waste management, and how satisfied the residents are with their environment. San Bernardino, California takes the top spot, followed by L.A. and Detroit. I will say, though, three of the top five dirtiest cities are in California. Four of the top 10 are there.
1: WYLF.
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0: Oh, you got it. It's Roy Orbison. I'm Ashley Ryan. Happy Tuesday. Happy National Fudge Day. If you've got some extra fudge laying around the office, send it my way, okay?
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2: Fresh Lake Air, WYLF weather. Tuesday stays mostly sunny with a slight chance of showers and thunderstorms near 75 degrees. Tuesday night brings a chance of showers and thunderstorms around 55. Wednesday stays on the unsettled side with a slight chance of showers and thunderstorms and highs in the mid-70s. Wednesday night, rain showers likely around 60. Currently, it's clear and 66 degrees with a south wind at 10 miles an hour.
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0: Desiree, you gotta be. It's Ashley Ryan. I saw that Tyra Banks is suing Netflix over the America's Next Top Model documentary, which now reminds me, I gotta watch the America's Next Top Model documentary.
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2: ABC News, I'm Sherry Preston. Terms of the Iran deal still have not been made public, but President Trump insists the document ensures Iran will never be able to build a nuclear weapon. ABC's Rachel Scott is traveling with the president at the G7 summit in Europe.
3: Senior administration officials say the deal broadly reopens the Strait of Hormuz and lifts the U.S. blockade on Iranian ports. While the president insists the strait will be permanently toll-free, Iran says they do plan to collect fees for services. And there are still lingering questions about if Iran will get a payout.
2: The president saying he was not aware of the alleged plot to use drones and explosives to carry out an attack on Sunday night's UFC event on the White House lawn. The FBI says it foiled the plan before it was put into operation. Five people are under arrest. Ohio Republican Governor Mike DeWine saying today Ohio should abolish the death penalty because it no longer is a deterrent to violent crime. He helped write the state's death penalty law 45 years ago. This is ABC News. A couple who gave birth to a daughter who wasn't by

0: Sonic's offering a red, white, and blue slushie, and Hardee's has an iced biscuit with red and blue sprinkles. Sherry Preston, ABC News.
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3: Fresh Lake Air, WYLF weather. Tuesday stays mostly sunny with a slight chance of showers and thunderstorms near 75 degrees. Tuesday night brings a chance of showers and thunderstorms around 55. Wednesday stays on the unsettled side with a slight chance of showers and thunderstorms and highs in the mid-70s. Wednesday night, rain showers likely, around 60. Currently, it's clear and 68 degrees, with a southwest wind at 9 miles an hour.
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0: Well, I don't know if I would classify this as magic, but the Pentagon released its third batch of declassified UFO files on Friday with 72 documents in total, including witness accounts, videos, and investigative reports spanning the 1940s through 2026. Now, that is a rabbit hole I would enjoy going down.
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0: Commodores and Lady, it's Ashley Ryan with you, and the World Cup is ongoing. Four more matches scheduled today. It looks like the first one in New Jersey, France and Senegal. We've got Iraq and Norway at Foxborough Stadium, Argentina and Algeria at GEHA Field in Kansas City, and Austria and Jordan taking the fourth game there at Levi's Stadium in Santa Clara tonight.
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2: Fresh Lake Air, WYLF weather. Today stays mostly sunny with a slight chance of showers and thunderstorms, near 75 degrees and light southwesterly winds. Tonight brings a chance of showers and thunderstorms, around 55 degrees with light southerly winds. Wednesday keeps a slight chance of showers and thunderstorms, with highs in the mid-70s and currently it's clear and 70 degrees. With a south wind at 9 miles an hour.
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0: Dave with Always and Forever. By the way, I almost forgot to congratulate the New York Knicks and the Carolina Hurricanes. The Knicks taking home the NBA championship on Saturday night over the San Antonio Spurs, and the Carolina Hurricanes winning the Stanley Cup on Sunday night over the Vegas Golden Knights.
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0: and whether the deal includes Israel pulling back from areas of Lebanon. Israel says it will not do that. Oil prices falling back below $80 a barrel for the first time since early March. Law enforcement officials say they disrupted planned attacks meant to target the UFC cage match at the White House on Sunday. Five people are currently under arrest. This is ABC News. Now that the Iran deal is about to be made public, a lot of folks are wondering when we'll start to see gas prices come down significantly. That's still unclear, but when it comes to other items affected by inflation, you might not see changes there for some time, says ABC's Elizabeth Schulze.
1: Airlines have said that fares won't drop this summer. Demand for travel has stayed strong, even with those higher ticket prices. And other businesses that we've been talking to, from grocers to farmers, do tell us that they are still paying those fuel surcharges. As we've seen with overall inflation, prices can go up very quickly, and then it can take time for them to come back down.
0: The Grammys are adding five new categories for the 2026 awards. Prizes will now be given to Best Asian Pop Performance category, Best R&B Collaboration, Best Traditional Pop Performance, Best Traditional Folk Performance, and Best Latin Song. Alterations will also be made to the Best New Artist category, allowing artists to submit four times, up from three. I'm Sherry Preston, ABC News.
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3: This is a time of the year when it's potentially dangerous for farmers to be working in the field. That's because of extreme heat conditions. That's according to Dee Jepson. She's with Ohio State University's Agricultural Health and Safety Department. She describes some of the symptoms of heat stress.
7: If you get a heat rash or any type of prickly or blistery parts of the skin, that's showing that your sweat glands have become clogged, your sweat glands are inflamed, and the sweat cannot evaporate from your body in these conditions.
3: Jepson says another warning sign is heat cramps.
7: Whether that's in your legs, your arms, or your stomach. And really what's happening when our bodies are cramping, it's the loss of body salt through the sweat. And that causes the water to rush into our muscles, and that results in our cramps and our spasms that we get.
3: The bottom line, according to Jepson, is that farmers are susceptible to both heat stress and heat stroke. 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
10: Fresh Lake Air, WYLF weather. Today stays mostly sunny with a slight chance of showers and thunderstorms, near 75 degrees and light southwesterly winds. Tonight brings a chance of showers and thunderstorms, around 55 degrees with light southerly winds. Wednesday keeps a slight chance of showers and thunderstorms, with highs in the mid-70s and a... Currently, it's mostly clear and 72 degrees, with a south wind at 10 miles an hour.
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Ann Wilson is all over the place. She's going to be joining tenor Jose Carreras at his Carreras and Friends show December 5th in Brisbane. She is just, one, she has one of the best voices I've ever heard, but I just love that she is so out and about.

0: Cool and the Gang with Fresh. Well, fresh off their NBA championship, the Knicks took over the Tonight Show with Jimmy Fallon last night, who is a big fan of the Knicks, so not a surprise. Head coach Mike Brown, Jalen Brunson, Karl-Anthony Towns, Josh Hart, OG Anunoby, all of the, basically the entire Knicks team was there, as well as a performance by Wu-Tang Clan. And then the audience was made up of diehard fans that couldn't attend the finals. Pretty fun.
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2: We now know our DNA is only responsible for about one-third of how well we are aging. The other two-thirds is all down to lifestyle. So here are a few ways to slow down the biological aging process. This comes from cardiologists at Columbia University. First, eat less sugar and more vegetables, because what we eat can make a difference of 13 years in biological aging. And then, focus on your blood pressure. High blood pressure can age you 12 years or more. It can even cause wrinkles and other visual signs of aging. The next way to slow aging is to get a good night's sleep every night, because too little sleep accelerates the aging process. And one last way to stave off the effects of aging is to have great relationships. Having a strong support system will reduce stress and reduce your biological age by another 5 years. I'm John Tesh with today's Intelligence for Your Life Minute. 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

0: Stevie Wonder just calling to say I love you. It is grilling season, and the cost of hosting a summer barbecue has jumped up pretty high, according to the newly released Wells Fargo Summer Barbecue Food Report. Grilling for 10 people will now set you back an average of $161, or about $16 per person. That is mostly because the price of beef has gone up 14%.
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3: An 86-year-old man has been accused of striking a Canandaigua police officer during an arrest on Wilcox Lane. On the evening of May 31st, David Nesbitt tried to get into a neighboring apartment. Nesbitt allegedly picked up a metal bike pump and struck an officer with it on the forearm. Police tried to arrest Nesbitt, but he kept resisting arrest and spat on them. Nesbitt was charged with two counts of second-degree harassment, resisting arrest, and second-degree menacing. He was issued an appearance ticket for Canandaigua City Court. The Schuyler County Office for the Aging is inviting residents to attend an upcoming presentation designed to help individuals recognize and avoid common scams targeting older adults and their families. The event, called Scams 101, is being held tomorrow, Wednesday at 5 p.m., at the Silver Spoon Cafe at 323 Owego Street in Montour Falls. The presentation will cover a variety of fraud schemes that continue to affect consumers, including romance scams, government impersonator scams, tech support scams, grandparent scams, identity theft, charity scams, and check scams. Those wishing to participate are asked to register in advance by calling the Schuyler County Office for the Aging at 607-535-7108. Penn Yan police report 22-year-old Courtney Vu of Rockville, Maryland, was arrested following a traffic stop on Elm Street. Police initiated the stop after observing a vehicle driving at night without headlamps or tail lamps. Upon identifying Vu, a DMV check revealed her Virginia driver's license was no longer valid. During the interview, officers noticed an odor of alcohol on her breath and observed several indicators of intoxication. Following standardized field sobriety tests, which she failed, Vu was taken into custody and transported to the Yates County Jail, where she allegedly refused to submit to a chemical breath test. Vu was processed at the police station and charged with driving while intoxicated, unlicensed operator, no or inadequate headlamps, and no or inadequate tail lamps. She was transported to the Yates County Jail to await arraignment.
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5: Fresh Lake Air, WYLF weather. Today stays mostly sunny with a slight chance of showers and thunderstorms, near 75 degrees and light southwesterly winds. Tonight brings a chance of showers and thunderstorms, around 55 degrees with light southerly winds. Wednesday keeps a slight chance of showers and thunderstorms, with highs in the mid-70s, and currently it's mostly cloudy and 68 degrees, with a west-southwest wind at 7 miles an hour.
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0: Disclosure Day won the weekend box office, debuting in first place with $44 million. Sitting at number two, it's that horror phenom Obsession. And Scary Movie dropped to third place this time around, bringing in $14.5
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2: ABC News, I'm Michelle Franzen. The FBI says they've arrested five people in connection with a foiled plot to attack UFC matches held at the White House Sunday. Sources tell ABC News the alleged plot involved using drones packed with explosives. The suspects allegedly using signal chat. ABC News contributor and former FBI profiler Brad Garrett says questions remain.
3: Was there anything else planned? Because they love symbolic events. We don't know their motivation for doing this, but the point being,

0: along with a dog in New Mexico. The latest case came from Sutton County, 135 miles northwest of San Antonio, raising concerns that the screwworm problem is moving beyond South Texas, where it first came in from Mexico.
1: Millions across the South affected by life-threatening flash flooding.
2: The governor of Texas declaring a disaster for more than 100 counties across the state. In Waco, highways turned into rivers.
3: There's a car just floating down the median.
2: Vehicles washed down the interstate as fast-moving water overtook the road.
4: Literally, I'm not kidding. You thought I was going to die out here.
2: First responders rescuing dozens of people, even using ropes to pull one trapped driver to safety.
1: ABC's Hannah Batta, Michelle Franz, and ABC News.
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6: Fresh Lake Air, WYLF weather. Today stays mostly sunny with a slight chance of showers and thunderstorms, near 75 degrees and light southwesterly winds. Tonight brings a chance of showers and thunderstorms, around 55 degrees with light southerly winds. Wednesday keeps a slight chance of showers and thunderstorms, with highs in the mid-70s and currently, it's mostly clear and 73 degrees, with a southwest wind at 7 miles an hour.
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0: There she is again. It's Ann Wilson and Mike Reno with Almost Paradise. It's Ashley Ryan. I could use a little shot of paradise right now. And I'm not the only one because 2/3 of Americans crave a self-care reset. Yeah, we're all busy. I think we can all use a reset.
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0: Well, I think we could all agree that a self-care reset would be great. And according to a recent poll, 2/3 of us are craving one. The problem is, while a lot of us crave the self-care reset, what we want and what we have time for don't seem to match up. Surprise, surprise.
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2: Fresh Lake Air, WYLF weather. Today stays mostly sunny with a slight chance of showers and thunderstorms, near 75 degrees and light southwesterly winds. Tonight brings a chance of showers and thunderstorms, around 55 degrees with light southerly winds. Wednesday keeps a slight chance of showers and thunderstorms, with highs in the mid-70s and currently it's partly cloudy and 72 degrees, with a west-southwest wind at 3 miles an hour.
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0: Al Jarreau with the theme from Moonlighting. My name is Ashley Ryan. I've got a vacation coming up in August. And until then, I keep thinking, like, where's the here and there that I could just sneak one extra day, one day here, one day there to kind of reboot, you know, reset. It's that self-care thing that apparently a lot of people agree about.
1: Fresh Lake Air. 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
1: ABC News, I'm Michelle Franz, and new questions surrounding the memo of understanding between the U.S. and Iran. President Trump at the G7 summit in France says the memo will be signed Friday. The terms, though, have not been made public. Senate Minority Leader Chuck Schumer now demanding the president privately brief the Gang of Eight lawmakers. And now Israel is also asking to see details of the memo. ABC's Rachel Scott is in Geneva, Switzerland.
2: So even though Israel and the U.S. got into this conflict together, Israel is making it clear they are not a part of this deal. In fact, Israeli Prime Minister Benjamin Netanyahu says Israeli forces will stay in Lebanon as long as necessary. The president even saying this morning that Israel would be nothing without him.
1: The FBI says five people have been arrested in a thwarted plot to carry out a drone attack at the UFC event at the White House Sunday. Authorities say that group used the app Signal to communicate. The Federal Reserve Board beginning its two-day meetings today, and what's next for interest rates. It is the first meeting since Kevin Warsh was confirmed as the new Fed chair. This is ABC News. It's primary day across four states in Washington, D.C. Key races include the mayoral race in D.C. and House races in California. Yesterday, Governor Gavin Newsom spoke out saying he and his wife are the target of the Trump Justice Department investigation. Newsom claiming it's due to his vocal opposition to President Trump. ABC's Alex Mallon has more.
3: The Justice Department is officially declining comment right now. We saw Acting Attorney General Todd Blanche on the Hill yesterday, actually, and he was asked by this and declined to comment as well as he seeks confirmation for the role on a permanent basis. And I also reached out to the U.S. Attorney's Office in the Eastern District of California, and they said they do not comment on any potential ongoing investigations involving their office. So right now, mum's the word here.
1: In Southern California, officials with Edwards Air Force Base confirming all eight crew members on board a B-52 that crashed Monday were killed. The B-52 Stratofortress was supporting a test for radar modernization program. Michelle Franz in ABC News.
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5: Fresh Lake Air, WYLF weather. Today stays mostly sunny with a slight chance of showers and thunderstorms, near 75 degrees and light southwesterly winds. Tonight brings a chance of showers and thunderstorms.

Atlantic Star with Secret Lovers. It's Ashley Ryan looking up self-care and what exactly that consists of, as over two-thirds of us say we would like a self-care reset. Looks like sometimes it's just watching or listening to something we enjoy, indulging in a favorite food or drink. Those are all activities that people consider self-care. And we only need about 45 minutes a day of it.

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0: Dan Hill, Vonda Shepherd, Can't We Try? Ashley Ryan with you. And if you are a shopping addict, this might help your situation. South Korean young people are increasingly using what they call dopamine sites, fake online shopping platforms that replicate the entire buying experience without charging you anything. So you get to go through the whole shopping process. The problem is nothing arrives in the mail and you didn't spend any money. Maybe that's not a problem.
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2: Fresh Lake Air, WYLF weather. Today stays mostly sunny with a slight chance of showers and thunderstorms, near 75 degrees and light southwesterly winds. Tonight brings a chance of showers and thunderstorms, around 55 degrees with light southerly winds. Wednesday keeps a slight chance of showers and thunderstorms, with highs in the mid-70s and a currently, it's mostly clear and 73 degrees, with a south-southwest wind at 10 miles an hour.
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0: Commodores, three times a lady. It's Ashley Ryan wrapping up my Tuesday with you. National Fudge Day. Don't forget to have some fudge and save some for me. 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
2: ABC News, I'm Michelle Franzen. A possible deal to end the war with Iran set to be finalized this Friday, according to President Trump. The president at the G7 summit says the deal will include reopening the Strait of Hormuz. Terms of the memo of understanding, though, have not been made public. Senate Minority Leader Chuck Schumer on the Senate floor now demanding a classified briefing for lawmakers and updating Americans.
3: Most importantly, I'm calling on Trump to inform the American people on whatever his understanding with Iran involves. And he should do it immediately, so we all know what the heck is going on.
2: At least five people have been arrested, authorities say, in what federal authorities call a foiled drone attack at the UFC event at the White House on Sunday. Investigators are also digging to see if other possible attacks may have been planned. In Southern California, fire crews are battling a wildfire in Riverside County during a week of triple-digit temperatures. Authorities say the Shore Fire is 25% contained so far. This is ABC News. Vice President J.D. Vance on a promotional tour for his new book on his Catholic faith, appearing on the ABC's The View today, fielding questions about immigration policy, the economy, and the Epstein files. The vice president was asked why the full files have not yet been released as required by law.
4: Why haven't we seen the release of over 2.5 million additional Epstein file documents? It seems like you are someone that is on the right side of history on this.
5: So we have released, I think it's 6 million files or 6 million pages of documents. My understanding is the 2.5 million, Sonny, I'm going to check on this to make sure, but my understanding is that a lot of those are duplicates of things that have already been released.
6: We're not holding anything back.
2: The Federal Reserve Board beginning its 2 days of policy meetings, and what's next for interest rates? It's the first since new chair Kevin Warsh was confirmed as chair. You're listening to ABC News.
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10: Fresh Lake Air, WYLF weather. Today stays mostly sunny with a slight chance of showers and thunderstorms. Near 75 degrees and light southwesterly winds. Tonight brings a chance of showers and thunderstorms. Around 55 degrees with light southerly winds. Wednesday keeps a slight chance.

Happy Tuesday afternoon, one and all. Don James back for another four-hour musical extravaganza. I hope you're having a nice one out there today. Starting things off, that was Smokey Robinson. Right now, it's Michael Bublé.

0: Just underway in our Tuesday afternoon four-hour musical extravaganza. The Village has officially opened up resident registration for its popular annual summer rec program here in Penn Yan. Families looking to keep kids active with sports, arts, and lake activities can secure spots online this week. Coming up, we've got a little Dan Hartman, hot chocolate, and some Elton John. Keep it right here.
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2: Fresh Lake Air, WYLF weather. Today stays mostly sunny with a slight chance of showers and thunderstorms, near 75 degrees and light southwesterly winds. Tonight brings a chance of showers and thunderstorms, around 55 degrees with light southerly winds. Wednesday keeps a slight chance of showers and thunderstorms, with highs in the mid-70s and a... Currently, it's mostly cloudy and 73 degrees, with a west wind at 6 miles an hour.
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0: Thanks a ton for spending some of your Tuesday afternoon right here at Fresh Lake Air, WYLF. Here's a nugget of knowledge for you. The reason North America has millions of European starlings is because a wealthy eco-enthusiast back in the 1890s decided to release every single species of bird mentioned in the works of William Shakespeare into New York's Central Park.
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1: ABC News, I'm Michelle Franz, and the FBI announced they detained five people in connection with a foiled drone attack, they say, at the UFC event at the White House Sunday. The suspects allegedly used Signal Chat. ABC News contributor and former FBI profiler Brad Garrett says the question remains who else is involved, and also, are there more possible plots?
2: Of all the people he was talking to, apparently, online, how many were actually in Washington? Did they ever find any drones? Were they ever built? So, it's hard to assess. Clearly, these people need to be charged based on the facts as we know them. However, how far along was this?
1: President Trump says Iran will finalize a memo of understanding Friday. He says it includes reopening the Strait of Hormuz. Details of that deal have not been made public. Residents in central Texas and parts of Louisiana and Mississippi remain under the threat of more flooding following heavy storms. This is ABC News. Nearly 2 weeks after it was first detected on the umbilical cord of a calf in South Texas, the New World screwworm infestation has spread to at least a dozen animals. In Texas, cattle, sheep, and goats in six counties have been found infested with the parasitic larva of the New World screwworm, along with a dog in New Mexico. Calling all movie buffs, a big batch of props from some of Hollywood's biggest movies hitting the auction block.
3: Come with me.
4: The brown hat that Gene Wilder wore in Willy Wonka and the Chocolate Factory will be for sale. So will the hoverboards from Back to the Future 2 and a pair of boxing shorts worn by none other than Rocky himself. The Hollywood and Entertainment Signature Auction will be held in mid-July. Bidding starts at $100,000 for the Wicked Witch of the West hat worn by Margaret Hamilton. And if you've got $1 million...
5: Father.
4: A lightsaber used by Luke Skywalker in The Empire Strikes Back, complete with Luke's severed hand attached, can be yours.
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6: 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The Yankees and White Sox beginning a three-game series tonight in the Bronx. Gerrit Cole getting the start for New York, his fifth start of the season. Davis Martin will go for Chicago. He's 9-2. The Yankees are back from a six-game road trip, and they went 5-1. White Sox are tied with Cleveland on top of the AL Central. The Yankees have the best record in the American League. The Mets and the Cincinnati Reds will continue their series tonight at Great American Ballpark. New York losing on Monday 12-0, where they stranded 12 men on base and were 1-for-12 with runners in scoring position. The Reds put up 9 runs in the first two innings of the game. Kode Senga gets the start for New York tonight. 0-4 is an ERA of 9. Brady Singer will go for the Reds. He's 2-6. And the U.S. World Cup team will play Friday against Australia in Seattle. 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
1: Fresh Lake Air, WYLF weather. Today stays mostly sunny with a slight chance of showers and thunderstorms, near 75 degrees and light southwesterly winds. Tonight brings a chance of showers and thunderstorms, around 55 degrees with light southerly winds. Wednesday keeps a slight chance of showers and thunderstorms, with highs in the mid-70s and currently it's mostly cloudy and 72 degrees, with a southwest wind at 7 miles an hour.
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A little past 4 o'clock now, kicking off hour number two. That's the Beach Boys doing Kokomo. Right now it's Kobe Calais. This one's called Bubbly on Fresh Lake Air, WYLF.

0: Kim Carnes doing Betty Davis Eyes. It's Don James with you till 7 o'clock. Looking at today in history, on this date back in 1960, Alfred Hitchcock's psychological horror masterpiece Psycho premieres in New York City, terrifying audiences and forever changing the cinematic landscape. Not to mention making people everywhere a little nervous to take a shower. And today in 1977, the legendary movie Rocky, starring Sylvester Stallone, wins the Academy Award for Best Picture, cementing the ultimate underdog story into Hollywood royalty. Coming up, we've got a little Peter Gabriel, Bruno Mars, and Belinda Carlisle.
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0: Time right now in our afternoon show for Ken Hates Information Update, followed by a check of the forecast, a few messages. Then we'll get right back to the music side of things with a little Brian McKnight and the Bee Gees.
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2: 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I'm Ken Hate reporting.
3: Saturday, 40-year-old Matthew O'Brien of Palmyra was arrested by Wayne County Sheriff's following an investigation into a domestic incident. During a domestic dispute, O'Brien allegedly forcibly grabbed the victim's right wrist before taking their phone from their hand. As a result of the investigation, O'Brien was charged with harassment in the second degree. O'Brien was transported to the Wayne County Jail to await arraignment. Yates County deputies arrested a Horseheads woman Monday following a trespass complaint in the town of Jerusalem. Deputies responded to a residence on East Bluff Drive in Cuca Park, where they located 39-year-old Angela Morse. Morse was found at the property after having been explicitly warned earlier in the day not to return to the premises. Morse was charged with trespass. She was transported to the Yates County Public Safety Building to await arraignment. The city of Hornell is pleased to announce the completion of a new pavilion at the pool area of Veterans Memorial Park. The pavilion was recently completed in time for the summer season and provides a shaded gathering space for families visiting the pool and splash pad. The project also includes the addition of Adirondack chairs to provide a relaxing seating area out of the sun. A Town of Ontario woman faces a driving while intoxicated charge following a traffic stop in Wayne County. Wayne County deputies arrested 41-year-old Melissa Winter after stopping her vehicle on Knickerbocker Road. Winter was observed traveling 75 miles an hour in a posted 55-mile-an-hour zone. During the stop, officers conducted standardized field sobriety tests and placed her under arrest for driving while intoxicated. Winter was transported to the Wayne County Sheriff's Office, where she submitted to a breath test measuring a BAC of 0.16%. She was processed at the Wayne County Jail and released with appearance tickets.
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5: Fresh Lake Air, WYLF weather. Tonight stays partly cloudy with a slight chance of rain showers and lows around 55 degrees under light southerly winds. Wednesday turns warmer with chance rain showers and a slight chance of showers and thunderstorms, reaching the mid-70s. Wednesday night stays mostly cloudy with a slight chance of showers and thunderstorms. And Thursday brings showers and thunderstorms likely around 80 degrees. Currently, it's partly cloudy and 72 degrees with a south wind at 6 miles an hour.
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0: Today's June 16th. If you're celebrating a birthday today, big old happy birthday wishes from all of us here at Fresh Lake Air, WYLF. 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Paula Abdul, John Goodman, Lori Metcalf, Lionel Richie, Brian Wilson, Anne Murray, and Roberto Duran.
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2: ABC News, I'm Michelle Franz, and at least five people have been arrested in what federal authorities say was a foiled plot to attack the UFC matches at the White House last weekend. More from ABC's Pierre Thomas.
3: Sources telling ABC News that on Monday, five people were detained in connection with the alleged plot, with as many as 23 people allegedly involved. According to sources, suspects allegedly planned to use explosive-laden drones, which would be designed to hit buildings to spur a mass evacuation.
2: The war between the U.S. and Iran remained front and center at the G7 summit. President Trump says Iran will finalize a memo of understanding to extend a ceasefire by 2 months and renew nuclear talks and open the Strait of Hormuz. Severe storms targeting central Texas, with Houston facing more flash flooding today. And in California, dry and hot conditions are the concern. After a new wildfire broke out in Riverside County, fire crews battling the blaze and say it's 25% contained so far. This is ABC News. California Governor Gavin Newsom says he's being targeted by the Justice Department, saying he and his wife are the latest political enemies of President Trump to be investigated. Newsom says his office now requesting all public information referencing himself and his wife in DOJ documents. Here's ABC's Alex Mallon.
4: We've seen him issue statements. His office held a background call with reporters to dispute various legal theories that they say are being cooked up by this DOJ to pursue him and his wife. Now, we understand through sources here at the Justice Department that prosecutors in the Eastern District of California are examining Newsom's wife's taxes related to a nonprofit that she was involved with previously. And basically, there's no indication that they are at an imminent indictment of him or his wife. It's really unclear where this stands.
2: In Southern California, fire crews battling a wildfire in Riverside County during a week of triple-digit temperatures. The Shore Fire has charred at least 2,600 acres so far. Michelle Franz in ABC News.
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6: Fresh Lake Air, WYLF weather. Tonight stays partly cloudy with a slight chance of rain showers and lows around 55 degrees under light southerly winds. Wednesday turns warmer with chance rain showers and a slight chance of showers and thunderstorms, reaching the mid-70s. Wednesday night stays mostly cloudy with a slight chance of showers and thunderstorms. And Thursday brings showers and thunderstorms, likely around 80 degrees. Currently, it's cloudy and 72 degrees, with a southwest wind at 7 miles an hour.
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Just a shade past 5 o'clock, time for our Tuesday Drive at 5. If you clocked out of work at 5, welcome in, of course. Please keep both hands on the wheel, both eyes on the road, and never, ever text and drive. Starting things off, that was Fleetwood Mac. Right now it's Sarah Bareilles.

0: A little celebration from Cool and the Gang as we're just underway in our drive at five. Well, a classic budgeting method from the 1970s is making a massive comeback among families looking to curb inflation cost. Financial advisors are praising the envelope system, where cash is physically divided for groceries, fuel, and fun, as the most effective way to stop accidental overspending on plastic.
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2: I'm John Tesh, and coming up next, I'll share four ways to slow down the biological aging process that you can start doing today. 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
2: We now know our DNA is only responsible for about one-third of how well we are aging. The other two-thirds is all down to lifestyle. So here are a few ways to slow down the biological aging process. This comes from cardiologists at Columbia University. First, eat less sugar and more vegetables, because what we eat can make a difference of 13 years in biological aging. And then, focus on your blood pressure. High blood pressure can age you 12 years or more. It can even cause wrinkles and other visual signs of aging. The next way to slow aging is to get a good night's sleep every night, because too little sleep accelerates the aging process. And one last way to stave off the effects of aging is to have great relationships. Having a strong support system will reduce stress and reduce your biological age by another 5 years. I'm John Tesh with today's Intelligence for Your Life Minute. 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

0: Here's a nice feel-good story. When a vintage suitcase packed with labeled family photo albums from the 1940s through the 1970s was spotted falling out of a truck on a busy highway, a group of drivers pulled over to safely rescue every single album, eventually using social media to track down the heartbroken family who thought they'd lost their history forever. So thanks to those folks, and congratulations on doing something very, very nice.
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2: Fresh Lake Air, WYLF weather. Tonight stays partly cloudy with a slight chance of rain showers and lows around 55 degrees under light southerly winds. Wednesday turns warmer with chance rain showers and a slight chance of showers and thunderstorms reaching the mid-70s. Wednesday night stays mostly cloudy with a slight chance of showers and thunderstorms. And Thursday brings showers and thunderstorms, likely around 80 degrees. Currently, it's mostly cloudy and 72 degrees, with a south wind at 5 miles an hour.
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0: Pardon the pun, my friends, but we motored right on through our Drive at 5 for a Tuesday. There's only about 10 minutes left. We'll fill it up with the likes of Selena and Gordon Lightfoot. Coming up, we've got a look at the community bulletin board.
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1: ABC News, I'm Michelle Franz, and happening now in Delaware, emergency crews on scene at Wilmington Hospital. Police confirming a shooting occurred and officers have located two gunshot victims. The hospital remains on lockdown, police say, and the public is being told to avoid the area as they search. Law enforcement officials tell ABC News preliminary info indicates the incident began when one hospital employee shot two other employees. A possible deal to end the war with Iran set to be finalized Friday, according to President Trump. Terms of a memo of understanding have not been made public. Senate Minority Leader Chuck Schumer now calling for the Gang of Eight lawmakers to be briefed.
2: Most importantly, I'm calling on Trump to inform the American people on whatever his understanding with Iran involves, and he should do it immediately. So we all know what the heck is going on.
1: The FBI says they've arrested five people in connection with a foiled drone plot at Sunday's UFC event at the White House. More suspects remain at large. This is ABC News. Federal prosecutors in Minnesota have charged more than a dozen people in connection, the Justice Department says, with anti-ICE protests during the immigration sweeps in Minnesota and alleged ties to two Minneapolis far-left protest groups. U.S. Attorney Daniel Rosen announcing the charges at a news conference.
3: Today, a federal indictment was unsealed, charging 15 defendants with conspiracy to impede or injure federal officers and other charges related to efforts of two Minneapolis-based Antifa groups that violently opposed the enforcement of federal law in our state.
1: Two of the 15 people charged are not yet in custody. Some familiar faces are returning to Wimbledon this year. The tournament has revealed Serena and Venus Williams will team up and return to the Grand Slam Championship as doubles partners in a wild card entry. The duo are six-time doubles champions at Wimbledon. Michelle Franz in ABC News.
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5: Gerrit Cole gets the start for the Yankees tonight. They're back home in the Bronx to begin a three-game series with the White Sox. Yankees back from a six-game road trip where they went 5-1. Cole is 1-1 on the year, making his fifth start of the season. Davis Martin is 9-2. They'll counter for the White Sox, both teams on top of their divisions. The Mets will continue their series in Cincinnati tonight against the Reds. Mets lose 12-0 on Monday. They had six hits, stranded 12 men on base, while the Reds put up nine runs in the first two innings of the game. Cody Senga getting the start for the Mets tonight. He's 0-4 with an ERA of 9. Brady Singer will go for the Reds. He's 2-6. And the city of New York will be honoring the New York Knicks with a ticker tape parade through the Canyon of Heroes on Thursday.
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9: Fresh Lake Air, WYLF weather. Tonight stays partly cloudy with a slight chance of rain showers and lows around 55 degrees under light southerly winds. Wednesday turns warmer with chance rain showers and a slight chance of showers and thunderstorms, reaching the mid-70s. Wednesday night stays mostly cloudy with a slight chance of showers and thunderstorms. And Thursday brings showers and thunderstorms likely around 80 degrees. Currently, it's partly cloudy and 72 degrees with a south wind at 7 miles an hour.
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It's now your turn. If you clocked out of work at 6 o'clock, it's a little past 6, so it's time for our Drive at 6 on a Tuesday night. Please remember to keep both hands on the wheel, both eyes on the road, and never, ever text and drive behind the wheel. Starting things off, a big one from Journey called Lights. Right now it's Harry Styles. Adore You.

0: close to you from Maxi Priest. Here's another nugget of knowledge for you. The sound of the sea, the calming, roaring sound you hear when you hold up a seashell to your ear, isn't actually the ocean at all. It's actually the amplified echo of your own blood vessels moving through your ear canal.
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0: We're at the halfway point of our drive at 6. Hope it's a super smooth one for you on this Tuesday night. With summer travel underway, the American Red Cross has scheduled several critical blood donation drives throughout Penn Yan and surrounding towns this month, urging local donors to fill open morning spots.
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2: Fresh Lake Air, WYLF weather. Tonight stays partly cloudy with a slight chance of rain showers and lows around 55 degrees under light southerly winds. Wednesday turns warmer with chance rain showers and a slight chance of showers and thunderstorms, reaching the mid-70s. Wednesday night stays mostly cloudy with a slight chance of showers and thunderstorms. And Thursday brings showers and thunderstorms likely around 80 degrees. Currently, it's partly cloudy and 72 degrees with a north wind at 0 miles an hour.
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0: I drive at 6, winding on down, about 10 minutes left on this Tuesday night. Please, please have yourself a wonderful rest of your Tuesday night and a fantastic Wednesday out there in the listening area. It's Don James saying I'll catch you back here tomorrow at 3 p.m. Till then, be well, be happy, but most of all, be kind to one another.
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1: ABC News, I'm Michelle Franzen. The investigation continues into what federal authorities describe as a failed plot to carry out a drone attack during the UFC event at the White House. Five people have been charged, and the group of nearly two dozen were using Signal Chat to communicate. Here's ABC's Stephen Portnoy.
2: Officials say multiple suspects in multiple states were involved in the plot to target the UFC fight. Secret Service Deputy Director Matthew Quinn told reporters.
3: It was an active plot. And it's ongoing.
2: Quinn says the plot involved the purported use of drones and snipers.
1: Authorities say not all suspects are yet in custody. Police and emergency crews are searching for a suspect following a doubles shooting at Wilmington Hospital in Delaware. Officers say they located two gunshot victims. The hospital remains on lockdown this hour. Congressional leaders are raising questions over the terms of the so-called memo of understanding between Iran and the U.S. President Trump says Iran is expected to finalize that deal Friday, but details not yet public. This is ABC News. In Southern California, officials with Edwards Air Force Base confirming all eight crew members on board a B-52 that crashed Monday were killed. ABC's Trevor Ault is on scene and has more.
4: Officials say the B-52 Stratofortress was supporting a test for a radar modernization program. Officials say those on board were a mixed crew of military and civilians supporting the test mission. Boeing confirms two of those on board were their employees, adding, quote, "We are in contact with their families and are offering support."
1: The names of the military members killed have not yet been released publicly. In Southern California, fire crews still battling a wildfire in Riverside County during a week of triple-digit temperatures. Authorities say the Shore Fire is 25% contained and has charred some 2,600 acres so far. The Federal Reserve Board made day one of its meetings and will decide tomorrow what's next for interest rates. It's the first meeting since Kevin Warsh was confirmed as Fed chair. This is ABC News.
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9: Fresh Lake Air, WYLF weather. Tonight stays partly cloudy with a slight chance of rain showers and lows around 55 degrees under light southerly winds. Wednesday turns warmer with chance rain showers and a slight chance of showers and thunderstorms reaching the mid-70s. Wednesday night stays mostly cloudy with a slight chance of showers and thunderstorms. And Thursday brings showers and thunderstorms likely around 80 degrees. Currently, it's mostly clear and 73 degrees. With a south wind at 8 miles an hour.
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10: 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It's Intelligence for Your Life, the John Tesh Radio Show. And a quick tip, if you're feeling sad or angry, it's okay, say the experts, because a study now in the journal Emotion finds that people who accept difficult emotions as normal feelings that will eventually pass have much better mental health. This is compared to people who feel badly for feeling bad. The scientists say acceptance, it's the key to moving past negativity. Something to think about today.
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10: Coming up, the connection between Alzheimer's and Google Maps and Waze.

0: Here we go with some brain health intel. And to keep your brain sharp, experts say stop using Waze or Google Maps. A recent study in the British Medical Journal looked at rates of death from Alzheimer's disease among people across more than 400 occupations. Turns out taxi and ambulance drivers had the lowest rates because the drivers they studied mostly worked before GPS existed. And having to learn to navigate and memorize streets and routes and directions, that kept their minds healthy. Now, in the study, only 1% of taxi and ambulance drivers died from Alzheimer's disease. The rate for everybody else was around 4%. And it's become even more important because the number of North Americans with Alzheimer's disease is expected to nearly double by 2060. So the bottom line from the experts is turn off your GPS more often, look at a map, and start using your brain to get where you're going. I am so guilty of this.
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0: All right, all you intelligent people, here we go with a few foods you can use to help soothe your sunburn. First, use the gooey side of a banana peel. It's proven to cool the skin, reduce pain, and speed up healing. It's because bananas contain proteins with anti-inflammatory properties similar to aloe vera. Yeah, the gooey side of a banana peel. You can also use a cold compress of green tea to reduce inflammation. I've used this. Or soak in a green tea bath. According to dermatologists at Weill Cornell in New York, green tea has properties that help relieve pain and heal sun-damaged skin. And by increasing collagen production in the skin, green tea can help treat chronic exposure to UV light, which causes premature aging and skin cancer. That's why green tea is a popular ingredient in skin lotions and creams.

0: All right. If you were like me, and actually Gib too, if you were an early adopter of Apple, where was Apple? Where was Apple when you were able to actually understand the Apple products? Like 10?
1: the original. I mean, I had. I remember the laptop when they came out with, when Steve Jobs came back and he had the G3 laptops.
0: Right.
1: That was when I was like, oh, these are really cool. Okay. But I always had Macs.
0: You're like an Apple IIc or something like that.
1: Oh, I did.
0: Like
1: Before Mac, when you had to like use CodeLine.
0: So for a lot of this stuff, if you have a first generation iPhone, for example, still in the box, it's worth $24,000 on eBay.
1: Is that right?
0: Yeah, unbelievable. Even a first gen iPhone that's used but still in good condition could get you like $300-$400.
1: That's insane.
0: So you might want to go take a look at your Apple gadgets, the one that you upgraded and it's still sitting there, and go on eBay.
1: For a while, I had every single version of the iPhone. I had the 1, I had the 3G, the 3GS, the 4, the 4S. And then at a certain point, I was like, this is good enough. And so I haven't upgraded in a while. But I who's paying $24,000? Museums? Like, who wants an iPhone that does it, that only works on the Edge network?
0: Right. I don't know. I would advise at this point, until further notice, don't take crypto.
1: Just invest in iPhones.
0: Yeah, exactly. Well, you know, we have a cousin. We were just out with him, Anthony, and he collects wine. I mean,
1: wine matures nicely.
0: Unbelievable.
1: So does
0: he's
1: art.
0: Talking about, anyway.
1: Well, there you have it. iPhones, wine, and art. This is what the rich are investing in now.
0: There it is. We're here to keep you company with the best music from the 70s to today, plus information you can really use. It's the John Tesh Radio Show on Fresh Lake Air, WYLF.
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5: Fresh Lake Air, WYLF weather. Tonight stays partly cloudy with a slight chance of rain showers and lows around 55 degrees under light southerly winds. Wednesday turns warmer with chance rain showers and a slight chance of showers and thunderstorms, reaching the mid-70s. Wednesday night stays mostly cloudy with a slight chance of showers and thunderstorms. And Thursday brings showers and thunderstorms likely around 80 degrees. Currently, it's mostly clear and 72 degrees with a south wind at 6 miles an hour.
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0: 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We don't have to do as much work chewing them. The trick to eat less, according to the journal Appetite, mix in something crunchy. 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That tricks the brain to thinking we've eaten more than we have. In the study, when people ate pasta with a little crunch added in, well, they ended up eating nearly 400 calories less.
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0: All right, here we go with a couple of random quick hits of intelligence. First of all, if you need to focus at work, take a five-minute green break and look at photos of nature. A study at the University of Michigan finding that just looking at images of the land, sea, and sky is so restful. It'll boost your memory and ability to focus by almost 35%. Also, if you need a brain booster before a big presentation, just take 1 minute to test your memory. You look at whatever's directly in front of you for 30 seconds. Then, close your eyes and visualize the view. And without looking up, write down 10 things you remember seeing. That will exercise both the language and visual areas of your brain, boosting focus and memory, and your presentation will be awesome.
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1: ABC News, I'm Dave Packer. A hospital employee allegedly shooting two co-workers at Wilmington Hospital in Delaware this afternoon. Manhunt this hour for the suspect. Hospital employee Brian Peffer.
2: It was pretty scary. It was pretty intense. My prayers are out with everyone because it's pretty scary. You know, I've never been a part of anything like that.
1: David Karras with Wilmington Police.
3: Right now we still have officers from a number of agencies that are searching the building.
1: A plot thwarted by the FBI to use explosive drones to target buildings near the White House during the UFC match there on Sunday. Five people in custody. One person has been charged. President Trump in Europe continuing to tout his agreement with Iran. And during a podcast interview today, Vice President J.D. Vance said that Trump could release the text of the Memorandum of Understanding as soon as tomorrow. A federal judge has struck down an Idaho law that would have made it a criminal offense to use a bathroom designated differently from one's gender at birth. This is ABC News. Republican Governor Mike DeWine says Ohio should abolish the death penalty, saying it's no longer a deterrent to violent crime.
4: The legislature can take this action, and I believe they should take this action. But if the legislature does not want to make that decision, they can leave it up to a vote of the people of the state of Ohio.
1: Other Republican leaders in Ohio have repeatedly said they disagree with DeWine, and a state repeal so far appears unlikely. Google announced new parental controls on all Android devices that they say will make it easier for parents to manage their child's screen time and find balance. Google devices will now allow parents to create downtime schedules, set App Store filters, and control app usage. In honor of America's 250th, McDonald's is bringing back its fried apple pies for the first time in more than three decades. They'll be available at most U.S. restaurants for a limited time only, as they say, starting June 23rd. Dave Packer, ABC News.
0: Fresh Lake Air, WYLF weather. Tonight stays partly cloudy with a slight chance of rain showers and lows around 55 degrees under light southerly winds. Wednesday turns warmer with chance rain showers and a slight chance of showers and thunderstorms, reaching the mid-70s. Wednesday night stays mostly cloudy with a slight chance of showers and thunderstorms. And Thursday brings showers and thunderstorms likely around 80 degrees. Currently, it's cloudy and 70 degrees with a south wind at 6 miles an hour.
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6: Welcome to Intelligence for Your Life. I'm John Tesh, and for a mood boost, I have an idea. It's backed up by science. Get out of town. And it doesn't matter where you go either. According to a survey, people reported an improvement in energy, emotional well-being, connection with loved ones, intellectual, curiosity, and mental clarity just before, during, and after a trip. Now, these benefits didn't disappear once they got back either. It turns out a single trip improved people's relationships with their loved ones for 6 weeks after they got back. For a mood boost, get out of town.
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6: Coming up, will your marriage last? 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That's next.